0: Port Adelaide coach Ken Hinckley, while premiership-winning duo Adam Simpson and John Longmire are also leaving the door ajar to a return to the coach's box. Longmire telling Fox Footy it's one he needs time to consider.
1: It's not a simple yes or no answer. It's not about that. For me, these things tend to become clear over a period of time.
0: And that's the latest news update from the Capital Radio Newsroom. I'm Tia Priest-Willamott.
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4: Mostly clear skies today. Some scattered showers around in certain areas tomorrow. Saturday looking partly cloudy. Jindabyne reaching a top of 16 today. Cooma also a top of 16. Charlotte past 12 degrees. Canberra should reach a top of 17. 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

0: Says a few naughty words sometimes when she shouldn't, does Lola Young, especially when she wins awards.
1: Obviously, you can tell by my Sorry. My face.
0: That was at the Grammy Awards after she won. I don't think anyone really minded, though. Sienna Spyro right after Plain White Tees. Hey there, Delilah. Play some

0: 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Let's get Alicia Beth Moorhart on next. You and me probably know her better as Pink, though. This on the way this Thursday morning, minutes. 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

0: 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The TV show Britain's Got Talent unearthed so many famous faces, had so many viral moments. Think of Paul Potts, Susan Boyle, just to name a few. 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Scott's You Are the Reason. 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

0: sunshine. 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Then the guy. We've been doing all this. He's kicking off his worldwide tour in the Netherlands in literally a day or two's time. Morning, now you're in my life. Harry Styles, Late Night Talking. 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
11: From the Capital Radio Newsroom, good morning. I'm Tia Priest-Willamott. A judge has ruled Coles misled customers with some of its down-down discounts. The ACCC took action against the supermarket giant, arguing they had raised prices for a short time before promoting a significant saving to customers. The federal court justice found while the price increases weren't artificially high, the promised discount was misleading because the sample products hadn't been sold for that price for long enough. The opposition leader is preparing to focus on migration and housing in his budget reply speech. Angus Taylor will outline a policy which ties migration numbers to the construction of new homes. National Senator Bridget McKenzie has told Today they also want to ensure new arrivals can't access welfare until they become citizens.
12: We want to actually protect Australians' way of life and make sure we put Australians first, whether it comes to our migration policy, making sure that, you know, those who've come on a variety of visas can't access 17 different welfare payments.
11: The messaging service WhatsApp has introduced a new security measure which will encrypt the conversations users have with its artificial intelligence facility. The company says people ask AI about subjects like health, finance and relationships and would want the discussions to be kept secret. However, critics warn the secrecy will mean companies can't be exposed or held accountable if their AI gives advice which leads to harm. The Health Minister insists the shutdown orders for stores selling illicit tobacco are working, despite some businesses reopening in defiance of orders. More than 200 short-term closure orders have been issued since the short-term closure powers came into effect. There has been multiple examples of businesses reopening, sometimes within a day of a crackdown. But Ryan Park says the penalties escalate for repeat offenders.
13: Often we go back multiple times. If we are able to be there when they do open, then the increase in the order continues beyond the 3 months, so they'll get other fines and other penalties can be then imposed. So I can assure those retailers we do go back.
11: And free skin cancer checks will be on offer for NRL fans attending the Women's State of Origin and Magic Round at Suncorp Stadium. The future for Panthers star Nathan Cleary is looking more uncertain after his father confirmed to resign as coach at the end of next year. Ivan Cleary has maintained his move would not sway his son away from Penrith despite being off contract for 2028. But league legend Sam Tyde has told Today he wouldn't be so sure.
5: Early in the year he had a press conference and said he was willing to go out there and test the market as well. So maybe this plan has been in play for a little bit of time now.
11: And the Spurs have beaten the Timberwolves in Game 5 of their NBA Conference semi-final 126-97. And that's the latest news update from the Capital Radio Newsroom. I'm Tia Priest-Willamott.
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0: Snow FM weather. Mostly clear skies for the rest of the day. There is going to be some wet weather tomorrow, mostly in the alpine areas. Clearing up on Saturday to a mostly clear day. Jindabyne a top of 16 today. Coomera also a top of 16. Charlotte past 12 degrees. Canberra looking at a top of 17. 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

0: Hey, Rebecca and Kuma, working today? Day off? What are you up to?
1: No, I'm just at work today. I'm just on my lunch break.
0: Having a bit of an early lunch. I can support that. What's on the menu?
1: I'm having some Thai red curry.
0: Oh, you're making me hungry. All right, well, you enjoy that. Snow Mountain's best music continues. Madonna, Sabrina Carpenter. 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

0: Show with Beck and Jack, back tomorrow morning from 6. As we play next, the Aussie singer who, becoming a singer was kind of his sort of fallback option. First plan was to become a professional AFL football player. Almost happened. Just missed out on that. Vance Joy, Riptide on the way in minutes. 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

0: 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Don't worry, it's May, we're not playing it, don't worry. But you kind of forget that Mariah Carey, she's got such a great back catalogue of songs. I'd totally forgotten about this one. I'm going to play it for you in the next 10 minutes. 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
7: From the Capital Radio Newsroom, I'm Alex Stockerty. A judge has ruled against Coles in its legal battle over accusations of fake discounts. The ACCC took action against the supermarket giant, arguing they had artificially inflated prices for a short time before offering discounts through the Down Down price promotion. The Federal Court of Justice found the discounts were misleading to an ordinary consumer because 13 of the sample products had only been sold the higher price for 4 weeks or less. The opposition will throw the kitchen sink at tonight's budget reply in the hope of shifting support back to the coalition. Liberal leader Angus Taylor will use his speech to announce a number of contentious policies. He believes welfare should be limited to Australian citizens, a move that would stop permanent residents from receiving benefits. Greens Senator David Shoebridge argues such a policy is nasty and would likely backfire.
8: The idea that we would be saying to, you know, some of our friends and neighbours and workmates that some of you are less worthy than others. They may have been living here for 10, 20, 30 years, paying taxes, contributing, and yet Angus Taylor wants us to sit around a table with them and say, well, if those three down the end, they're less worthy than the rest of us.
7: United States President Donald Trump is preparing to meet with Chinese leader Xi Jinping after touching down in Beijing. The Iran war, trade and technology are expected to be among the key talking points for the leaders. Representatives from a number of top tech companies are also participating in the visit. New research has revealed most employers and most applicants are using AI to navigate job applications. Michael Page Recruitment's report found more than a third of hiring managers were unable to reliably tell whether a resume was written by a human. Managing Director David George says the face-to-face interview is now more important than ever.
9: On both sides of the equation, you've got the applicants using AI to submit their CVs and the hiring managers using AI to run through the process of the interview or the selection criteria. So everything looks very, very similar, which is increasingly challenged for both the employee and the employer.
7: Also making news, nearly 900 people have been evacuated from a factory in southeast Queensland following a large ammonia leak. Tech giant Cisco has axed 4,000 workers in the United States, replacing them with AI, and free skin cancer checks will be on offer for NRL fans attending the Women's State of Origin and Magic Round at Suncorp Stadium. Checking sport, and in the NRL, uncertainty surrounds the future of Nathan Cleary at the Panthers after Ivan Cleary announced his resignation as coach at the end of next year. Ukraine's Elena Svitolina is through to the Italian Open semi-finals after coming from a set down against Kazakhstan's Elena Rybakina 2-6, 6-4, 6-4. Manchester City has kept its Premier League title hopes alive with a 3-0 win over Crystal Palace, and the Spurs have taken a 3-2 lead in their NBA Western Conference semi-final with a win in Game 5 over the Timberwolves. That's the latest news update from the Capital Radio Newsroom.
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0: Mostly clear skies expected for the rest of today. Some scattered showers tomorrow, mostly in the alpine areas. Saturday, looking partly cloudy. Jindabyne reaching a top of 16 today. Cooma also a top of 16. Shallow past 12 degrees. Canberra reaching a top of 17. 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

0: The Weeknd, Moth to a Flame on Snow FM. Hey, Helen in Cooma. How's your Thursday going?
1: Yeah, pretty good. Just came back from the Macca's drive-thru.
0: What'd you get?
1: Got a burger and got some 10-piece nuggets.
0: Nice. Hey, while you enjoy your lunch, I'll play Imagine Dragons. It's Believer. First thing-

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1: 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They just kicked off their show a couple of weeks ago. And speaking of kicking things off, this is the song that launched the career for Rihanna. So many hits since this. 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
3: And I came across this article and it actually blew my mind. 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

0: And Woody, they are, and to drive you home from 5 to Savo. Thanks for having it on Snow FM. All right, up next, the artist who is racking up the frequent flyer points at the moment. We were spotted at Gordon Ramsay's restaurant in England over the weekend, a couple of days ago, and just overnight was spotted in New York City. Taylor Swift, let's get the Fate of Ophelia on for you next. 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
0: From the Capital Radio Newsroom, I'm Alex Stockerty. A judge has ruled Coles did mislead customers with some of its down discounts. The ACCC took action against the supermarket's giant, arguing they had raised prices for a short time before promoting a significant saving to customers. The Federal Court of Justice found while the price increases weren't artificially high, the promised discount was misleading because the sample products hadn't been sold for that price for long enough. The Prime Minister says breaking an election promise is not something he does lightly after winding back capital gains and negative gearing incentives. Anthony Albanese claims the move will help boost housing supply. The opposition will tonight deliver its budget reply, vowing to link the immigration rate to new housing. Mr. Albanese has told the ABC the Liberals are just dog whistling, while his government is working to make things fairer.
7: We certainly don't do these things lightly, but we're also not going to have a circumstance where we know that something simply isn't working increasingly, then the risk there is that younger generations simply get cut out.
0: Another 90,000 tonnes of fertiliser has been secured to help Australian farmers and producers. The federal government has underwritten the three shipments. It builds on the 250,000 tonne purchase that was locked in with Indonesia last month. A public memorial will be held at Sydney's Town Hall to remember musician and broadcaster James Valentine. The ABC has confirmed the event will be held on the 29th of May. Valentine died last month at the age of 64. Free skin cancer checks will be on offer for NRL fans attending the Women's State of Origin and Magic Round at Suncorp Stadium. The mobile clinic will run from today until Sunday. Australian Skin Cancer Foundation Chief Executive Jay Allen says it's aiming to support early detection.
8: We'll be in the car park opposite Paxton Street there. People can come into the truck, they check into our system, they answer our risk assessment questions, then we get them into the 3D vector machine. It's over 90 cameras. We'll do a full body skin check on you in around 4 seconds, and then we get you into one of the consult rooms where our experts will finish the skin check.
0: Around 250,000 passengers will arrive in Brisbane for the footy festival. And US President Donald Trump is preparing to meet with Chinese leader Xi Jinping after touching down in Beijing. Checking sport, and the Knights have had a boost heading into Magic Round. Young gun Jermaine McEwen has re-signed with the club for another 2 seasons. Local hero Luciano Dardaria is through to the semi-finals of the Italian Open after annihilating Spain's Rafael Jordan in their deciding quarter-final set, 7-6, 5-7, 6-love. And the Sydney Swans have dumped St Kilda from its annual AFL Pride game. That's the latest news update from the Capital Radio newsroom.
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9: Snow FM weather.
10: Partly cloudy this afternoon with some light wind conditions. Tomorrow, partly cloudy, morning fog, slight chance of a shower in the east. Saturday, chance of morning fog, a mostly sunny afternoon throughout. Sunday, partly cloudy, chance of morning fog, medium chance of showers in the afternoon with light winds. Jindabyne high tomorrow of 17 with a nice low of 3. Coomer with a top tomorrow of 18 after a nice low of 2. And Canberra, top tomorrow, is expected to reach 19 after a low of 7. 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
10: Coming up, we got a song from Kelly Rowland, and in the music video, she's literally texting Nelly using Microsoft Excel instead of a messaging app. It was done in the 2000s, but that's on the way right now. It's this one from Dua Lipa.

0: Tongues Verse, Cooking on Three Burners, play Snow FM for Snowy's best music. This next Aussie artist recently released her album This Month, Who You Are, which became her highest debut as an Aussie artist on the ARIA album charts this week. She says one of the standout singles, Deep End.
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0: Redick Abdo, Where Did You Get Hot? 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Stepping straight into a bit of a pop history for you now. Two of the biggest groups in the world became linked in 2015 when Zayn Malik from One Direction and Perry Edwards from Little Mix started dating. And unfortunately, that relationship didn't last. And out came this song. On the way, it's Little Mix. Shout out to my ex. 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
3: 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I was walking around East Jindabyne, up in the mountain, the little hills, and bang, a fox jumps out in front of me. 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

0: Jindabyne Lakeshore is looking lovely this afternoon here in Jindabyne. Not too far away. We're going to take a look, close look at your weather as well as your news. And just after two, we're going to have Ariana Grande start you off. No tears left to cry. Up next.
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6: A few drinks, short drive home, you think no worries. 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Impaired judgment, reaction time and coordination are big worries behind the wheel, not to mention getting pulled over. 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
8: From the Capital Radio Newsroom, I'm Alex Stockerty. Coles is facing a significant penalty after a court ruled against the supermarket giant over misleading discounts. The consumer watchdog took action against the supermarket giant, arguing they'd raised prices for a short time before offering discounts through the Down Down price promotion. A judge has ruled while the price rises weren't artificial, they hadn't been in place long enough before being used to show savings under their promotion. ACCC chairperson Gina Cass-Gottlieb says it's a reminder to all businesses.
9: It is very timely for all retailers, particularly as we lead up to end of financial year sales, to ensure that they make accurate pricing and discount claims.
8: A judgment will be handed down in a similar case against Woolworths at a later date. A Brisbane surgeon has had his rape charges mentioned in a Gold Coast court for the first time. Dr. Reza Adib is accused of sexually assaulting a woman at his Burleigh Heads apartment back in March. Dr. Adib, who did not appear in court, is the partner of former Queensland Premier Anastasia Palaszczuk. Opposition leader Angus Taylor says he makes no apology for restricting welfare benefits and the NDIS to Australian citizens only. Mr. Taylor will outline the policy in his budget reply speech later tonight. Permanent residents waiting to become citizens would be caught up in the measure. Mr. Taylor's reply will also link housing to immigration and examine an ongoing cut to income tax. Australian researchers have used artificial intelligence to detect a marker of heart disease during bone density scans. The breakthrough would mean around 700,000 people across the country would receive bone scans each year, could also learn about their heart health. Edith Cowan University Professor Josh Lewis says it's a cost-effective way for early detection.
10: Because these machines are widely available across Australia, people can also go in to get bone density scans, can also learn about their heart disease risk quickly and cost-effectively using the same machine.
8: A national committee is being set up to help raise awareness about the early detection of prostate cancer. The disease affects nearly one in five Australian men and claims 4,000 lives each year. Nearly 900 people have been evacuated from a factory in southeast Queensland following a large ammonia leak, and a public memorial will be held at Sydney's Town Hall later this month to remember musician and broadcaster James Valentine. Checking sport, and Game 2 of the NRL Women's State of Origin sees the Blues attempt to wrap up the series in Brisbane. Swans star Charlie Curnow looks set to be fit to play in tomorrow night's AFL clash with the Magpies. The key forward was pulled out last week due to an abdominal injury. And the Royal Challengers are back on top of the IPL ladder after a 6-wicket win over the Knight Riders. That's the latest news update from the Capital Radio newsroom.
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0: Snow FM weather. Partly cloudy this afternoon with some light wind conditions. Tomorrow, partly cloudy, morning fog, slight chance of a shower in the east. Saturday, chance of morning fog, a mostly sunny afternoon throughout. Sunday, partly cloudy, chance of morning fog, medium chance of showers in the afternoon with light winds. Jindabyne high tomorrow of 17 with a nice low of 3. Coomer with a top tomorrow of 18 after a nice low of 2. And Canberra, top tomorrow is expected to reach 19 after a low of 7. 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
0: On the way, we have a song in the beginning which has just reached Spotify's top 100 list of the most streamed songs of all time. Till then, you can enjoy this one from Ariana Grande.

0: Lance and I are Dance Monkey, but Aussie stuff for your afternoon here on Snow FM. We're going to take you back to 2008, a song from a band that have just been covered by nearly everyone from Kelly Clarkson to Paramore to One Direction. And as the band put it...
1: Oh, not to sound cocky, I knew the second we hit the last cymbal, last note, I was like, wow, this song would have potential to not only reach club kids, this will have moms listening to this in the car like, oh my God.
0: And still is to the day. Here it is. 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

0: Robin Schulz, Prayer in C on Snow FM. Friday is always something to look forward to, but you can also look forward to the brand new Snow FM breakfast show with Beck and Jack tomorrow morning from 6. This another person also on tour, Bruno Mars. This throwback from 2013, When I Was Your Man, plays for you next.
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0: 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Friday is tomorrow. You look forward to that. And you'd also look forward to the brand new Snow FM breakfast show, Beck and Jack. They'll be waking you up tomorrow morning from 6. And also this one up next. Bobby Bella from Bruno Mars from 2013. It's When I Was Your Man on Snow FM.
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0: George Ezra, Green, Green Grass, here on Snow FM for your lovely afternoon. I've been soaking up this little bit of sunshine because it looks like the weekend might come with a little bit more showers. We're going to take a closer look at your weather as well as your Capital Newsroom just after 3. Then Posty with Circles up next.
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10: From the Capital Radio Newsroom, I'm Alex Stockerty. Labor has secured an extra Senate spot in federal parliament with independent Tammy Terrell joining the party. The Tasmanian had been a member of the Jackie Lambie network before she had a falling out with Senator Lambie. The switch now gives Labor 30 seats in the upper house. Prime Minister Anthony Albanese says Senator Tyrrell is a welcome addition to his team.
11: She's someone who doesn't mince her words. She stands up for people. And now she will bring that advocacy into the Labor Party as a member of the Labor caucus and will be able to sit and participate as a member of the government to be more effective in getting things done.
10: A repatriation flight carrying 6 passengers to Australia from a Hunter virus-hit cruise ship will arrive in Perth tomorrow. The Department of Foreign Affairs and Trade has now secured the plane, crew and the necessary compliances for the flight, and the plane will take off from the Netherlands in the coming hours. The consumer watchdog will seek substantial penalties against Coles after the federal court found the supermarket giant misled customers with its down-down pricing program. A judge ruled high prices on sampled products were not artificial, but hadn't been in place long enough for customers to believe they were real before being used to show promotional savings. Assistant Competition Minister Andrew Lee has praised the ACCC for its efforts to combat dodgy conduct.
12: Well, the Competition Watchdog's doing exactly what it should. It's enforcing the rules and taking on some of the biggest players in our economy. Our government has strengthened their powers by lifting the maximum penalties tenfold, providing additional resources and tougher laws.
10: A gynecologist says the official renaming of polycystic ovarian syndrome to PMOS could transform treatment options for women. The name change, which was led by a team of Australian researchers, removes the focus on cysts to reflect the condition as a long-term hormonal or metabolic disorder. Dr. Kath Whitten says there are now more potential for GPs to identify women who are being affected by the condition.
13: Certainly women have long thought that you have to have cysts on your ovaries to have this diagnosis, and many women actually do not have cysts on their ovaries but still have this complex endocrine metabolic disorder.
10: Also making news, opposition leader Angus Taylor will hand down his budget reply speech later tonight, and new research has found most people don't believe AI will take their job. Checking Sport, and the Sydney Thunder have pulled off one of the biggest coups in Big Bash history. The Telegraph is reporting England cricket legend Andrew Flintoff has been named as their new coach. In the NRL, Sharks coach Craig Fitzgibbon admits a lot is on the line ahead of tomorrow night's Magic Round clash with the Bulldogs. And the Spurs have beaten the Timberwolves in Game 5 of their NBA Western Conference semi-final. They now lead the series 3-2. That's the latest news update from the Capital Radio newsroom.
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9: Snow FM weather.
0: Partly cloudy this afternoon with some light wind conditions. Tomorrow, partly cloudy, morning fog, slight chance of a shower in the east. Saturday, chance of morning fog, a mostly sunny afternoon throughout. Sunday, partly cloudy, chance of morning fog, medium chance of showers in the afternoon with light winds. Jindabyne and high tomorrow of 17 with a nice low of 3. Coomer with a top tomorrow of 18 of a nice low of 2. And Canberra, top tomorrow is expected to reach 19 after a low of 7. 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
1: Undress was the first song I made after Back to Friends. Had this like newfound confidence because it was like Back to Friends was something I made with a different approach, like nothing else in mind except making what I wanted to make. Had this confidence like, okay, people can get behind my taste. And I was realizing that I just had to be true to myself.
0: Now, Samba's breakout hits up in 3 minutes. Right now, it's the latest from Tate Swims, Mr. Know-It-All.

0: Monero or the Kosciuszko Road. Will and Woody will be there to keep you company from 5. Let's make the most of the night like we're gonna die young. And a little afternoon pick-me-up from Kesha on the way. Die Young up in the next couple of minutes.
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2: 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Reminiscing about us in Vegas, drinking like we're famous. 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

0: Hi, Sebastian with Choir. He's currently on his tour around Australia for 100 times around the Sun tour. And coming up next, this guy starting up his big Together Together tour this weekend. He'll be kicking it off in the Netherlands. And this song, Upjar, kicks off in the next couple of minutes. 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

0: 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Keep that tempo going. Just after 4 o'clock, National Newsroom, as well as your weather. Got some CNO Khan on the way, but we're going to have this one start you off. It's Rihanna and Calvin Harris.
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7: From the Capital Radio newsroom, I'm Alex Stockerty. A judge has ruled against Coles in its legal battle over accusations of fake discounts. The ACCC took action against the supermarket giant, arguing they had artificially inflated prices for a short time before offering discounts through the down-down price promotion. The Federal Court of Justice found the discounts were misleading to an ordinary consumer because 13 of the sample products had only been sold the higher price for 4 weeks or less. The opposition will throw the kitchen sink at tonight's budget reply in the hope of shifting support back to the coalition. Liberal leader Angus Taylor will use his speech to announce a number of contentious policies. He believes welfare should be limited to Australian citizens, a move that would stop permanent residents from receiving benefits. Greens Senator David Shoebridge argues such a policy is nasty and would likely backfire.
8: The idea that we would be saying to, you know, some of our friends and neighbours and workmates that some of you are less worthy than others. They may have been living here for 10, 20, 30 years, paying taxes, contributing, and yet Angus Taylor wants us to sit around a table with them and say, well, if those three down the end, they're less worthy than the rest of us.
7: United States President Donald Trump is preparing to meet with Chinese leader Xi Jinping after touching down in Beijing. The Iran war, trade and technology are expected to be among the key talking points for the leaders. Representatives from a number of top tech companies are also participating in the visit. New research has revealed most employers and most applicants are using AI to navigate job applications. Michael Page Recruitment's report found more than a third of hiring managers were unable to reliably tell whether a resume was written by a human. Managing Director David George says the face-to-face interview is now more important than ever.
9: On both sides of the equation, you've got the applicants using AI to submit their CVs and the hiring managers using AI to run through the process of the interview or the selection criteria. So everything looks very, very similar, which is increasingly a challenge for both the employee and the employer.
7: Also making news, nearly 900 people have been evacuated from a factory in southeast Queensland following a large ammonia leak. Tech giant Cisco has axed 4,000 workers in the United States, replacing them with AI, and free skin cancer checks will be on offer for NRL fans attending the Women's State of Origin and Magic Round at Suncorp Stadium. Checking sport and in the NRL, uncertainty surrounds the future of Nathan Cleary at the Panthers after Ivan Cleary announced his resignation as coach at the end of next year. Ukraine's Elena Svitolina is through to the Italian Open semi-finals after coming from a set down against Kazakhstan's Elena Rybakina 2-6, 6-4, 6-4. Manchester City has kept its Premier League title hopes alive with a 3-0 win over Crystal Palace, and the Spurs have taken a 3-2 lead in their NBA Western Conference semi-final with a win in Game 5 over the Timberwolves. That's the latest news update from the Capital Radio newsroom.
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2: Snow FM weather.
0: Partly cloudy this afternoon with some light wind conditions. Tomorrow, partly cloudy, morning fog, slight chance of a shower in the east. Saturday, chance of morning fog, a mostly sunny afternoon throughout. Sunday, partly cloudy, chance of morning fog, medium chance of showers in the afternoon with light winds. Jindabyne high tomorrow of 17 with a nice low of 3. Coomer with a top tomorrow of 18 of a nice low of 2. And Canberra, top tomorrow is expected to reach 19 after a low of 7. 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
0: On the way, the latest from Noah Kahan, as well as your old school hits from Jason Derulo, David Guetta. Also this one.
2: Yeah, look.

See you with Chandelier Plato FM for your afternoon. On the way, your high school hit from a band that a lot of people say is either overrated or underrated. I'll let you decide for yourself. By now, it's Jason Derulo.

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0: through South Mafia with Don't You Worry Child, Place No FM for the Snowy's best music this lovely afternoon. For a great way to kick off your Friday morning, we've got the brand new Snow FM breakfast show with Beck and Jack on from 6 tomorrow. And on the way, she's also not only an artist, but also an actor, and was in a big blockbuster film last year called Sinners. Hayley Steinfeld with Blood Pop. We'll throw back from her. That's capital letters. Up next.
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2: Now, Jack, I did have my birthday yesterday.
3: You did.
2: I turned 27 and I just feel that time is ticking away. I've decided to make a very big change in my life, at least for this week, to test it out.
3: Okay.
2: I have deleted all my social media off my phone.
3: Oh, babe. So let's say you're spending what? An average of 5 hours a day on your phone?
2: Okay? Yeah, I would say on some days, yeah.
3: You're spending about a third of your life on your phone.
2: Third.
3: A third of your life. I would say you're what? Maybe a third of your life through now? You're like a quarter?
2: Yeah,
3: you're a quarter of the way through your life.
2: Oh, my God. I'm going to set myself maybe an hour and a half, depending, each day to be going through Facebook, Instagram, and TikTok.
3: Matt. God, you're good. I couldn't do what you're doing.
2: Well,
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0: Kate Getter and Kid Cudi. Your latest in the news and the weather is on the way. Someone who is giving us a concert film. No, it's not Billie Eilish. Lady Gaga has just announced Mayhem Requiem, a concert film with Apple Music. And we've also got her coming up just after 5 o'clock, as well as Will and Woody driving you home for the next couple of hours.
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8: From the Capital Radio newsroom, I'm Alex Stockerty. Coles is facing a significant penalty after a court ruled against the supermarket giant over misleading discounts. The consumer watchdog took action against the supermarket giant, arguing they'd raised prices for a short time before offering discounts through the Down Down price promotion. A judge has ruled while the price rises weren't artificial, they hadn't been in place long enough before being used to show savings under their promotion. ACCC chairperson Gina Cass-Gottlieb says it's a reminder to all businesses.
9: It is very timely for all retailers, particularly as we lead up to end of financial year sales, to ensure that they make accurate pricing and discount claims.
8: A judgment will be handed down in a similar case against Woolworths at a later date. A Brisbane surgeon has had his rape charges mentioned in a Gold Coast court for the first time. Dr. Reza Adib is accused of sexually assaulting a woman at his Burleigh Heads apartment back in March. Dr. Adib, who did not appear in court, is the partner of former Queensland Premier Anastasia Palaszczuk. Opposition leader Angus Taylor says he makes no apology for restricting welfare benefits and the NDIS to Australian citizens only. Mr. Taylor will outline the policy in his budget reply speech later tonight. Permanent residents waiting to become citizens would be caught up in the measure. Mr. Taylor's reply will also link housing to immigration and examine an ongoing cut to income tax. Australian researchers have used artificial intelligence to detect a marker of heart disease during bone density scans. The breakthrough would mean around 700,000 people across the country would receive bone scans each year, could also learn about their heart health. Edith Cowan University Professor Josh Lewis says it's a cost-effective way for early detection.
10: Because these machines are widely available across Australia, people can also go in to get bone density scans, can also learn about their heart disease pretty quickly and cost effectively using the same machine.
8: A national committee is being set up to help raise awareness about the early detection of prostate cancer. The disease affects nearly one in five Australian men and claims 4,000 lives each year. Nearly 900 people have been evacuated from a factory in southeast Queensland following a large ammonia leak, and a public memorial will be held at Sydney's Town Hall later this month to remember musician and broadcaster James Valentine. Checking sport, and Game 2 of the NRL Women's State of Origin sees the Blues attempt to wrap up the series in Brisbane. Swans star Charlie Curnow looks set to be fit to play in tomorrow night's AFL clash with the Magpies. The key forward was pulled out last week due to an abdominal injury. And the Royal Challengers are back on top of the IPL ladder after a 6-wicket win over the Knight Riders. That's the latest news update from the Capital Radio newsroom.
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0: Snow FM weather. Partly cloudy this afternoon with some light wind conditions. Tomorrow, partly cloudy, morning fog, slight chance of a shower in the east. Saturday, chance of morning fog, a mostly sunny afternoon throughout. Sunday, partly cloudy, chance of morning fog, medium chance of showers in the afternoon with light winds. Jindabyne and high tomorrow of 17 with a nice low of 3. Cooma with a top tomorrow of 18 after a nice low of 2. And Canberra, top tomorrow is expected to reach 19 after a low of 7. 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

0: places.
1: So Dara, for people listening, if I can just get it back to the trade that we're trying to do for a $10,000 engagement ring, for people that are listening, what they might be able to do, though, is if they do take ownership of this beautiful painting, they could potentially fly to Vegas, sell it over there, and then that pays for their entire trip, technically.
0: So, I mean, look, the beauty with art is it's subjective. Someone could absolutely love this picture, and who knows, in 20, 30 years' time, it might be worth a hell of a lot more. That's always the hope.
2: Well, there you go. There you go, blue chip investment.
1: Goddard could die.
0: A gambler might take you on.
2: It looks, yeah.
1: Thanks, Dara. Well, thanks, Dara. Thank you so much, Dara. We very much appreciate your work.
2: Mate. Very good.
1: The Michael Fox Fine Art is the institution that Dara is from. Beautiful place down there.
2: Great work from the producers. Couple of great experts we've had on 2 days in a row. Great work, guys. Just trying to pump things up here, get the tyres going.
1: Because if you guys
2: make
1: know
2: it sound
1: that,
2: expensive.
1: You guys
2: great
1: know
2: work.
1: That.
2: What? Great work. Let's work as a team. What is one dream, one team, one dream. Here we go.
3: We really made the trade.
2: Great work. We don't need to lie.
1: Just don't do it. Just don't have it on.
2: We just won't
1: just
2: take it.
3: You're lying to the listeners.
2: We're not lying. We just say we don't know what it's worth, but Lee bought it for $5,000.
1: Yes.
2: God, sometimes I can't tell whose team you're on. All right.
1: I just hate the idea. Absence of information is not lying. It's just not talking about it.
2: I agree. It's right. You might also know someone who's going to be listening after in an hour's time for the actual swap meet. Don't tell them.
1: Yeah. Keep this quiet. Keep this between us.
2: Because we need to make it.
1: Let's keep this off the socials. It's going to be off the podcast.
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5: So funny.

0: Hello, Woody. Hope you're having a great drive home. Woods.
1: Oh, Willie.
0: What?
1: I completely butchered Mother's Day.
0: What do you know? I'm nervous for you.
1: I know. You
0: had this written all over you. I questioned you about it last week.
1: Yep.
0: And you said, oh, Mim's Remy's job. And I was like, yeah. Missed a beat there.
1: Well, I think
0: I knew you'd missed it because I was worried. I was sufficiently worried.
1: Yeah, I get it.
0: And I did the planning. You could have come to me.
1: I just get to a point with me where I want to do something by myself. Like I come to you for a lot of things. And it makes me feel like a child. So I've gone out on my own and I've had a crack on something by myself.
0: Oh, yeah.
1: And it was so close to absolutely perfect. It was so close. So I had this idea. Mim has always said to me, and I think a lot of males in relationships will find this, that she always complains that I never take photos of her and the kids. She's like, there's so many photos of the kids and you.
0: That's nice.
1: You never take photos of me with the kids.
0: You know I can't empathize because my relationship is very much upside down, but yes.
1: Sure. Okay. Yes. So for me,
0: I know for most guys, that's the situation, 100%.
1: Okay, so we're the stereotype.
0: Yeah.
1: For me, it's a thing.
0: Yeah.
1: So I was like,
0: because she's conscientious. She's out there. She's taking photos.
1: She takes great photos.
0: You're just not doing it.
1: And I do crap photos.
0: Yeah.
1: I get too close.
0: Agreed.
1: Apparently.
0: I've never seen you take a photo.
1: No, and I just don't.
0: Unless it's a receipt that you want to bank for a tax deduction.
1: That's fair. The thought just doesn't cross my mind. I see a beautiful
0: funny,
1: moment and just go, loving taking this in.
0: And that's beautiful.
1: And I just
0: presents.
1: Stop. I just
0: beautiful.
1: Stop. Yeah, no, thanks. Anyway, so she's complained about that a lot. So I was like, I know what I'm going to do for Mother's Day.
0: Yeah.
1: I'm going to create this collage of photos.
0: Great idea.
1: But here we go. So I'm
0: great
1: fine,
0: idea.
1: Right? I'm humming. So I'm like, okay, great, photo collage. So then I went to my my album on my phone and I realized there's a shortcut here. If you type in
0: someone's name,
1: all the photos of them pop up, right? So I was like, I'm on fire here. And then I managed to go through all these photos of Mim.
0: Because
1: I was like, this is going to take hours. Like I was like, this is going to take hours going through all my photos.
0: Yeah.
1: And I was like, no.
0: Got him here.
1: Reduced it there.
0: Wouldn't have mattered if it took hours, by the way.
1: I was committed. That was a little treat. That was a little treat for me. But I was committed.
0: You would have put the hours in.
1: I would have.
0: Yeah.
1: Would have done the work.
0: Yeah.
1: So anyway, so I got it down to about 9 photos, which I was like, perfect collage. And then I was like, how do you make a collage? Like at the end of the day, I know what I want. I know what the end result
0: what
1: is.
0: What did you want?
1: I wanted a some sort of poster.
0: Poster?
1: Or not poster. But in my head,
0: poster.
1: I was like, I wanted a framed picture.
0: Yes.
1: And I liked the look of almost like scrapbook.
0: Yeah.
1: Like overlapping collage-y of all these great
0: photos.
1: Like
0: a year two project.
1: Yeah. So but I didn't want to like use like scissors.
0: When were you
1: and
0: doing
1: glue.
0: This, by the way?
1: Saturday. So Saturday morning.
0: Shut up. Wow.
1: Yeah, 24 hours before Mother's Day.
0: Dead
1: Thank
0: in the water.
1: You. No, not dead in the water. I had a whole day. And I had Remy with me as well because at the end of the day, this is actually her job that I'm doing for her.
0: Because
1: this is your mum, Remy. We're doing this together, right?
0: Nice.
1: Again, genius, ChatGPT.
0: Yeah.
1: So I said to ChatGPT, I sent ChatGPT 9 photos.
0: Yeah.
1: And I said, hey, Chatty, can you turn this into a collage, please?
0: Yeah.
1: Bang. And it's just happened.
0: Wow.
1: I was like, I blocked out hours and hours and hours to do this. It's just done it. And I was like, perfect. Rem, you and me, car, let's go, adventure. So we go to Officeworks.
0: Yeah.
1: And I was like, perfect. I was printed out. I was printed out the collage.
0: Yeah.
1: I'm just like, I cannot believe how much
0: things
1: I've nailed this.
0: Work out like
1: it
0: this
1: is
0: for you.
1: Just humming.
0: That's amazing.
1: So we go there. I say, I print it out. I go poster length. I'm like, that's a good size.
0: Yeah.
1: It's perfect.
0: Wow.
1: Remy's high-fiving me. She's not been a brat as well. She's just been awesome.
0: Yeah.
1: And it's just dad of the year going on. And then I went and got a print.
0: How did this go wrong?
1: So then I go like, okay, do you have a frame for that? And the office work lady goes, don't have a size frame for that size poster.
0: Not a problem.
1: But there's a Kmart upstairs.
0: Bang.
1: Too easy, Laurel. So I go upstairs, I go to Kmart, I get a frame, it's all perfect.
0: Yeah.
1: Right? And then putting the collage of photos in the frame and I look at the photo and I go, something is wrong. There is something wrong with this. I'm either having like some sort of mental episode or stroke or that is not my wife in all of these photos. I'm going to show you now. Very strange. These are all real photos that I've taken of my wife. But when I put it in ChatGPT, go through these photos and zoom in on the face.
0: Oh, whoa.
1: Yeah, whoa.
0: Oh, whoa.
1: Yeah, whoa.
0: Whoa.
1: Whoa.
0: Sorry, that's really strange.
1: I've realized.
0: Wow, what is going on there?
1: So when you put a photo into ChatGPT, it like gives the person person.
0: That's really strange. It doesn't look anything like her.
1: Nothing.
0: So when did you realise this?
1: Okay, so when I was putting the photo in the frame Saturday night, late Saturday night.
0: Oh, no.
1: Because the plan was to put it on the living room table. I was going to give her a sleep in. I noticed that. I was like, it's too late to change anything. Anyway, so now we've got...
0: Did you put it... So you gave her the frame?
1: Yeah, no, we gave it to her.
0: Why?
1: Because at the start, I got a 3 seconds of just love and adoration from my wife, where she was blown away by, like, I can't believe you managed to put a collage together. Like, this is so nice.
0: So did she realize it herself?
1: She looked a little bit closer and she was like, that's not me. So now we've got this thing hanging up in our house and it's just photos of a random woman.
0: You hung it up.
1: Just a random
0: just
1: woman.
0: Just make a new one.
1: No, we're not going to.
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1: Will and Woody, don't forget, 10 minutes time until the swap meet is on. You guys are swapping us for a very expensive, very rare piece of art, a Michael Goddard bought from Las Vegas for $5,000. Wow. But to trade for that, you can in 10 minutes time. You can trade on our way to a $10,000 engagement ring for Paris. Right now though, Woods, it's hot takes.
2: So you got a hot take on Florence Pugh.
1: A flot take on Florence Pugh. I do, mate. By the way, I'm going to throw in a Mingle Seasoning prize pack, my favourite prize.
2: For yourself?
1: No, for the best hot take.
2: Okay.
1: I've got the hottest take, I'll take the Mingle.
2: Okay.
1: Don't you worry about that. Try Mingle Mexican All Natural Aussie Made at your supermarket. Now, Woodrow, my hot take, Florence Pugh.
2: Yes.
1: I think. In a good movie,
2: yes,
1: Florence Pugh has only ever been the steak knives.
2: Midsummer.
1: That's the one exception. And I don't necessarily call it a good movie.
2: We Live in Time.
1: I think Andrew Garfield's a better actor in that.
2: But she can't call her steak knives. If she's not the steak, she's at least the potatoes.
1: She's the knives, mate.
2: I completely disagree.
1: My point is, I don't think she's had a role in her career yet where she's like, Midsummer is the one thing that I put a flag. Right, yeah. I don't think she's had a role in her career yet where it's been like, wow, owned that, unbelievable. Don't get me wrong. Everything that she's in, she's good.
2: Little Women.
1: She's steak knives. Okay. She's steak knives. Yeah. Or she's at best on par with the others. She hasn't had a movie where I've been like, wow, you were easily the most amazing thing in that. And I think when I think about it, when I'm going through her movies, she actually hasn't done that many good movies.
2: She's good in Oppenheimer, but she's steak knives.
1: She's steak knives in Oppenheimer.
2: The Marvel one that she did.
1: She's Black Widow.
2: No, she's not Black Widow. That's Scarlett Johansson.
1: Yeah, but she's in the Black, like, who cares?
2: But she does the Russian accent.
1: June, she's steak knives.
3: Don't worry, darling.
1: Wouldn't call it a good movie.
2: Yeah, bad movie, but she's great in it.
1: She's very good in it. Meh.
2: Whoa.
1: Meh. She's a frustrating meh. Because I love watching her on camera and she's awesome. She's clearly got great hops as an actor. Yeah. I just don't think she's been put in the right roles. I don't think she's been put in the right movies.
2: She's still young, Florence Pugh. Still very young. Anyway, let's go to Kelly here. That's a pretty hot take.
1: Steak knives, Pugh.
2: That's brutal.
1: It's
2: Kelly.
1: Not brutal. I think she's a great actor.
2: Yeah. Let's go to Kelly here. I don't want to be called knives if I'm an actor, though.
1: Sorry. It's a hot take. I'm sticking by it.
2: Mate. Stick by, please. It's hot takes, mate.
1: It's hot takes, mate.
2: Kelly,
1: have a crack.
2: What's your hot take?
1: Join me in the frying pan.
2: What's your hot take, Kelly? Kelly. Step into the frying pan, Kelly.
1: Step into the pan, Kel. Join us in the pan.
2: I'll jump into the pan real quick
1: while
2: we sort out Kelly. I am being deadly serious about this. This is a hot take. Driver's licenses.
1: Yes.
2: I just don't think they're necessary anymore.
1: Agreed.
2: I think cars now are getting so easy to drive. I think you just get to 18 and drive.
1: Whoa.
2: There's a whole rigmarole around get your license and stuff, right? It's like, I don't reckon you're that good of a driver just by doing a license test. What, you can drive around the block and stop at a red light. We'll give you a license. Revenue raising. Just get rid of it. 18, drive.
1: Wow. Hot take. Play the song.
4: Fire it off.
2: You agree with that, though? Do you agree with that?
1: That is a very hot take. No, I don't at all. I don't want any old 18-year-old just sitting in a car and driving.
2: So I knew you'd say this. There's a guy in the UK who got arrested at 84. He's been driving for 70 years without a license. He never went through a license.
1: Different era.
2: He never got into an accident.
1: Different era.
2: Great driver.
1: Hot take for you. We're on licenses.
2: Yeah, go on.
1: Passports.
4: Yep. Fire it all.
2: That's your take.
5: Just passports.
2: Passports. They should be free.
1: Shouldn't need them. Need a passport.
2: What do you mean?
1: Facial recognition technology is so good these days.
2: Oh, no, I do
1: agree
2: with that.
1: Speaking of rigmarole, that's one of the worst queues you'll ever be in your life.
2: Yeah, a passport queue.
1: They can be so much faster. Yeah. We've actually got two people that sit there and look you in the eye. What are you doing here? Like, piss off.
2: Ridiculous.
1: You're going to follow me on CCTV every day that I'm here anyway. Exactly. Everyone knows where I am all the time.
2: I walk through the scanner.
1: By the way, I've just been on an 18-hour flight with two screaming kids. Yes. And you want to stand here and ask me what I'm doing here? I'll tell you what I'm doing here, mate. Yeah. I'm taking my kids home and drugging them again with Finergan so we can all get some sleep. Legally, of course, after an administered dose from a doctor.
2: That was the hottest take there at the end there.
1: Annalise.
2: Just snuck in a little
1: legal.
2: Hot take.
1: It's totally legal.
2: Let's go to Luke, shall we?
1: I'm getting lots of looks for that. That's a hot take. Finergan. Hot take. Play the music, Kat. Hot take. Finergan.
2: That's a hot take.
1: Over 15 kilos, guys. Go for it. Have a great flight. Annalise, you had a hot take? No, you don't. No.
6: Dogs.
1: Dogs.
2: dogs. Just
1: oh, I hate, hates dogs.
3: Don't like them.
1: Hates dogs.
2: Do you know there was a study done? One in five people regret getting a pet. Let's go to Luke here. Lukey, wow. What's your hot take?
1: Wow.
5: Guys, I reckon Will and Woody should do national breakfast.
2: Whoa! Hot take!
1: Hot take!
2: So all around the country, Will and I in the morning.
5: Why not? Can you think of anyone better?
2: Plenty. A fair few.
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15: From the Capital Radio Newsroom, I'm Alex Stockerty. Labor has secured an extra Senate spot in federal parliament with independent Tammy Terrell joining the party. The Tasmanian had been a member of the Jackie Lambie network before she had a falling out with Senator Lambie. The switch now gives Labor 30 seats in the upper house. Prime Minister Anthony Albanese says Senator Tyrrell is a welcome addition to his team.
16: She's someone who doesn't mince her words. She stands up for people. And now she will bring that advocacy into the Labor Party as a member of the Labor caucus, and will be able to sit and participate as a member of the government to be more effective in getting things done.
15: A repatriation flight carrying six passengers to Australia from a Hunter virus-hit cruise ship will arrive in Perth tomorrow. The Department of Foreign Affairs and Trade has now secured the plane, crew and the necessary compliances for the flight, and the plane will take off from the Netherlands in the coming hours. The consumer watchdog will seek substantial penalties against Coles after the federal court found the supermarket giant misled customers with its down-down pricing program. A judge ruled high prices on sampled products were not artificial, but hadn't been in place long enough for customers to believe they were real before being used to show promotional savings. Assistant Competition Minister Andrew Lee has praised the ACCC for its efforts to combat dodgy conduct.
17: Well, the competition watchdog's doing exactly what it should. It's enforcing the rules and taking on some of the biggest players in our economy. Now, our government has strengthened their powers by lifting the maximum penalties tenfold, providing additional resources and tougher laws.
15: A gynecologist says the official renaming of polycystic ovarian syndrome to PMOS could transform treatment options for women. The name change, which was led by a team of Australian researchers, removes the focus on cysts to reflect the condition as a long-term hormonal or metabolic disorder. Dr. Kath Whitten says there are now more potential for GPs to identify women who are being affected by the condition.
3: Certainly women have long thought that you have to have cysts on your ovaries to have this diagnosis, and many women actually do not have cysts on their ovaries but still have this complex endocrine metabolic disorder.
15: Also making news, opposition leader Angus Taylor will hand down his budget reply speech later tonight, and new research has found most people don't believe AI will take their job. Checking sport, and the Sydney Thunder have pulled off one of the biggest coups in Big Bash history. The Telegraph is reporting England cricket legend Andrew Flintoff has been named as their new coach. In the NRL, Sharks coach Craig Fitzgibbon admits a lot is on the line ahead of tomorrow night's Magic Round clash with the Bulldogs. And the Spurs have beaten the Timberwolves in Game 5 of their NBA Western Conference semi-final. They now lead the series 3-2. That's the latest news update from the Capital Radio newsroom.
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18: Partly cloudy this afternoon with some light wind conditions. Tomorrow, partly cloudy, morning fog, slight chance of a shower in the east. Saturday, chance of morning fog, a mostly sunny afternoon throughout. Sunday, partly cloudy, chance of morning fog, medium chance of showers in the afternoon with light winds. Jindabyne high tomorrow of 17 with a nice low of 3. Coomer with a top tomorrow of 18 of a nice low of 2. And Canberra, top tomorrow is expected to reach 19 after a low of 7. 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

0: Good afternoon, everyone. It is Will and Woody. Hope you're having a wonderful drive home. Woods.
1: Will, you've been outspoken in your love of Kylie Jenner multiple times on this radio show.
0: A little bit recently, no doubt, no doubt.
1: How are we feeling about, now this did happen a little bit ago, but she took a private jet, quite a distance, to go and have a date night with her boyfriend, Timothée Chalamet.
0: Yes, that's right.
1: Yeah, she did a video doing her makeup on the private jet.
2: Get ready with me for date night in New York. This trip was very last minute. I'm literally going for like 24 hours. Oh no, there's turbulence now. Ah, I have to sit.
1: Anyway, this was just met with a lot of criticism of people just being like, come on. We're in an oil shortage. The world is a really bad place at the moment.
0: Yeah.
1: And you're taking a private jet.
0: For a date night.
1: For seriously, like a date, and then you're going to get back on a private jet and fly back home.
0: Yeah, and I think the context is not just the oil shortage, but also the fact that we're learning pretty quickly that your carbon footprint bolstered by taking a plane is, you know, number one reason that we're sort of killing the planet. So fly less is the idea. If you can avoid flying. Well, she can't take a train across the country.
1: No, but, she could just do a Zoom call though.
0: Or they could just most normal couples, if they actually want to be together, move to the same place together so they don't have to take jets to see each other all the time.
1: That means a lot of private jets. Now, where's that game show music? There's a website, I love this, called celebrityprivatejettracker.com, which just tracks all your celebs' private jet travel. It's ongoing. It's live. It's constantly updated.
0: They have to register their name to the jet, do they?
1: Well, yeah. So, button pusher Tommy. So, yeah, they register their name to the jet. Is that right?
3: Yeah, and then we have to be able to track all the flights. That's public available data.
0: Mm.
3: So you know which tail number is the plane and everything.
0: Love
3: and
0: then it's all tracked. Love that. Yeah. Love that. Boom.
1: Now, I've sorted this list based on total fuel usage.
0: Yep. Yep.
1: Kylie Jenner, who just had the 24-hour jaunt to go and have date night with Timothy, she's ninth on the list of total fuel user with
0: surely
1: private
0: she would
1: jet.
0: See that and just be like, God, I'm an awful person and I'm ignoring everyone's advice about this.
1: I think she's in a bit of an echo chamber where she doesn't, because all her
0: probably
1: mates...
0: probably doesn't hear any criticism
1: at the Met
0: ever.
1: Gala, they're all going, oh, what's your private jet going?
0: Yeah,
1: oh,
0: yeah.
1: Oh, we're doing caviar now. Oh, what? Who's your pilot? That's their world.
0: Yeah, it's crazy, isn't it?
1: I just thought for a bit of fun, do you think you could get the top five users of private jets?
0: No, we've discussed this. I don't think
1: have
0: I'm going to get...
1: Man.
0: I don't think I'm going to get anywhere near there.
1: Have a crack. No, honestly, looking at this, one of them, particularly...
0: Oh, so Taylor Swift is in the top five? No.
1: Incorrect.
0: Wow.
1: She cops it a lot for private jet use, but I haven't even seen her name pop up anywhere. Oprah pops up.
0: Oprah.
1: Sorry, just for Jay-Z pops up. Tom Cruise pops up. I still haven't seen George Lucas. Okay. He's still doing his thing in the air.
0: When Taylor... George Lucas, what the hell is he
1: George
0: flying
1: Lucas.
0: Around for?
1: Yeah.
0: Just checking out nursing homes, is he?
1: Just still doing it.
0: Taylor
1: Swift, there you go. She's pretty
0: when
1: far
0: she was
1: down
0: tour-
1: the list.
0: When she was touring, I think she was up the top.
1: Yeah.
0: Okay.
1: Anyway, top five. Talk to me about top five.
0: Trumpy. Air Force One's getting
1: Bang.
0: Work out.
1: Number one. There you go. Well done, Will.
0: Surely.
1: Trump is number one on the list. Great stuff. Have a go at the four others. One of them for me further confirms that this guy, this is very unlike me to say, but this guy is real tosser.
0: Elon Musk?
1: Just outside. He's seventh.
0: Oh, God. I'm trying to think of like a big...
1: Another one from the Jenner family. Dick's. Jenner.
0: Oh, is that right?
1: Which one?
0: Kim.
1: No, Kim, bang, number five.
0: Kim is in the top five jet users.
1: Top five.
0: God, what a toss.
1: 591,000 miles.
0: Oh, my God.
1: Yep.
0: Okay. So there's Trumpy's one.
1: Yep. You got
0: Kim's
1: Kim at five.
0: Is there some sort of a shake in there?
1: No shakes.
0: Okay.
1: Listen to, like,
0: it's certainly not shit.
1: When this guy went
0: the freaks issue.
1: When this musician came to Australia, they were doing a certain thing and it was just like, I think you're a bit of a...
0: Usher.
1: Bit of a tool.
0: Usher.
1: Tool, but no. No, not there.
0: Came to Australia.
1: Came to Australia and he was doing, and it was just like, something about you.
0: Chris Martin.
1: No.
0: Sorry, I'm really starting to show my prejudices here. If I keep guessing. If he came to Australia, he came to Australia.
1: Who?
0: You're just saying it's a he.
1: Yeah, he came to Australia and there's just a couple of things which I was like, you must be a bit of a tool.
0: Niall Horan.
1: No, we love Niall. Sorry. We love Niall. He's an everyman.
0: Oh, hang on. I think I've got this.
1: You know.
0: It's a guy.
1: He threw a slide.
0: When he came to Australia.
1: He threw a slide at, I reckon, a set-up camera. Remember this? He was in a sky-rise penthouse.
0: I don't think you realize how much of the information this job goes in one ear and out the other, mate.
1: Drake is number two on the list. And he's the one who was like, people were going to his concert with signs, being like, give me $100.
0: Yeah.
1: Give him $100. The whole thing was right off. Yeah. Anyway, I'll give you the last two. Travis Scott, number three.
0: Travis Scott.
1: Yeah. I don't know much about him either. And the...
4: Kylie Jenner's ex.
0: Oh, my God. These people suck.
1: They're all as bad as each other. Yes. And the ex-CEO of Google, Eric Schmidt.
0: Oh, the Schmidtster. He was my next guest.
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0: and Woody.
1: Good afternoon, everyone. It's Will and Woody. We've got to be quick here. We've got some post-show notes always at the end of the show.
2: Mm-hmm.
1: A 360-degree feedback. First of all, producers, paging in at the wrong times today. Let's just get that off my chest.
2: Nice. Good.
3: Have I been?
1: Oh, and there you go again.
2: You did interrupt him. Whoops. You did interrupt him.
1: Interrupt.
3: Well, I'm actually doing everyone a favour.
2: I love it when they fire back. It's good.
1: It's good to see a little bit of fight in them, isn't it?
2: Absolutely.
1: Good for them.
2: Absolutely.
1: Have a couple of wins. It'd be boring if the producers didn't fight back.
2: You know what I mean?
1: We'd have to clear them out and find some more with some fight. And that happens every few years. We kind of just cycle them out. They lose, beat the fight out of them, and then they're like, oh, I have to get some new ones in. These guys are still a little bit.
3: Got a couple months left.
1: They've got a bit of spring in their step, still which look is fresh. Good to see.
2: It's a young team as well.
1: A young and spry team. They take a while to be.
3: Entirely Gen Z.
2: Yeah.
1: I know, yeah.
2: Any notes from the youngins? Any notes?
3: I would just like to say slay to you both. For not letting professionals tell you your items are worth nothing on Swapmeet.
1: Well, you chose the professionals to tell us our items are worth nothing, and I know you find that funny, but we're actually trying to trade to a $10,000 engagement ring for Paris, and that's important to us.
2: Yeah, do you guys hate Paris?
1: Yeah,
2: what's going on?
1: Is that the deal?
2: Do you hate Paris?
1: We're trying to do something really good for her.
3: I love Paris.
2: You clearly don't. And don't you laugh, Annalise. You're the one dealing with Paris. You're texting her, pretending to be her friend.
1: Yeah, so
2: you're
1: true.
2: Getting us on crap evaluators.
1: So true, sending her stickers.
2: Sending her stickers?
1: Yeah, stickers. That's what the kids said.
2: You sent her a sticker?
1: No, like a sticker on, like a text message.
3: Emoji.
1: A sticker.
2: Oh, yeah. You know those little emojis that move. The emojis that move.
1: No, they don't move. That's called a GIF or a GIF.
2: No,
1: a sticker is like when you get a photo and you make a sticker out of it.
2: Oh, I get confused. Any other notes?
3: It's slay, anyway.
2: We're slaying. We're all slaying.
3: You ate with that.
1: You ate
3: Snaps.
1: With what? Shut up. This is what I'm talking about. It's my note. My note was interrupting, and you're all interrupting me.
3: Southern onk.
2: What is that? What is a southern
1: I'm
2: onk?
1: To wrap things up. A southern onk.
2: Yeah. What is a southern onk?
1: I don't know.
2: I hate it when the Gen Z use their Gen Z's to tease us.
1: Guys, no cap. But... No cap. Low key.
2: Yeah, nice. Nice, mate. You got them. No cap here. They've lost attention.
1: You actually have got a cap.
2: Yeah, I do have a cap. Cap here. Cap here. No cap over there on Will. Cap here. Oh, my God, let's go. Bye.
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5: Snow FM weather.
12: The skies are remaining clear overnight, with tomorrow's weather about the same. There was a slight chance of a shower around about midday. Then on Saturday, partly cloudy with some fog during the early morning. Jindabyne going for a top of 19 degrees tomorrow, going to go as low as 4 tonight. In Cooma, an overnight low of 4 degrees, topping at 19 for your Friday. In Charlotte Pass, going as low as 0 tonight, then topping at 9. And in Canberra, low of 7 degrees, top of 19 for your Friday.
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0: the Snowy Mountains' best music, play Snow FM. 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
1: And we were looking for, like, an annoying sound.
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1: Yeah.
0: And they certainly succeeded. Bag Raiders, Shooting Stars, playing two songs time.
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2: Later this month, on the 24th of May, the Bredbro Country Women's Association will be hosting their village market. 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

0: 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And Emma from Berridale, you're telling me you love Taylor Swift's Cruel Summer?
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0: The skies are remaining clear overnight, with tomorrow's weather about the same, though with a slight chance of a shower around about midday. Then on Saturday, partly cloudy with some fog during the early morning. Jindabyne going for a top of 19 degrees tomorrow, going to go as low as 4 tonight. In Cooma, an overnight low of 4 degrees, topping at 19 for your Friday. In Charlotte Pass, going as low as 0 tonight, then topping at 9. And in Canberra, low of 7 degrees, top of 19 for your Friday.
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0: The resurgence that this song had, it still blows my mind. Like, it first dropped for the Lover album in 2019, peaked at number 22, didn't do so well. And then 5 years later, the Eras Tour happened and boom, straight to number one. It's Cruel Summer, Taylor Swift on Snow FM. Baby,

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We're making our way through our Thursday night together. Hey, how you doing? It's Brad joining you for your night. And joining you tomorrow morning will be Beck and Jack on Snow FM Breakfast one more time this week. They're in from 6 o'clock. And right now for the Snowy Mountains best music, Sabrina is in with that espresso shot you need for your Thursday night. 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

0: 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And how bad do you want to hear what's going on across the snowy mountains? Well, just hang tight in the next 10 minutes because your community switch is on the way. Plus, I've got this hit from Lady Gaga lined up for you. It's How Bad Do You Want Me? How Bad Do You Want Her? Here on the way, Snow FM.
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0: 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And then I've also got for you this new one from Olivia Rodrigo. It's called Drop Dead, and it's going to play after some Ariana Grande here on Snow FM.
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0: The skies are remaining clear overnight, with tomorrow's weather about the same, though with a slight chance of a shower around about midday. Then on Saturday, partly cloudy with some fog during the early morning. Jindabyne going for a top of 19 degrees tomorrow, going to go as low as 4 tonight. In Cooma, an overnight low of 4 degrees, topping at 19 for your Friday. In Charlotte Pass, going as low as 0 tonight, then topping at 9. And in Canberra, low of 7 degrees, top of 19 for your Friday.
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0: Made it to 9 o'clock together now. Hey, how you doing? It's Brad. Now, I've got to say, the internet has absolutely ruined me, because whenever someone mentions this next song, this is where my mind goes to.
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0: Ah, TikTok really has ruined my brain. It's Breathing, Ariana Grande, now. It's Snow FM.

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Not only are we almost done with the week, we're almost halfway through this month of May. 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Beck and Jack during Snow FM Breakfast will read it out, and you might even just win yourself a sweet, delicious, awesome treat thanks to Nimitabelle Bakery. Just get your name in the birthday book now, and as you go do that, here's Miley Cyrus with a song about growing up. 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
1: We had obviously different food of the week. Ours was popcorn chicken on a Wednesday.
2: Oh, yum.
1: We'd get the canteen would make batches of popcorn chicken.
2: Teriyaki chicken and rice on a Thursday, and they would sell out within the first 2 minutes. Oh, if you were on the other side of the school on a Thursday before lunch, you were not getting it. You would have to sprint. Oh, my God, it's teriyaki chicken and
1: Thursday.
2: Rice day. Get out of my way.
0: It's the fun way to start your morning. Snow FM breakfast with Beck and Jack tomorrow from 6. Inside the next 6 minutes, I've got the Chainsmokers in their hit Paris for the Snowy Mountains best music.
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1: The skies are remaining clear overnight with tomorrow's weather about the same, though with a slight chance of a shower around about midday. Then on Saturday, partly cloudy with some fog during the early morning. Ginderbine going for a top of 19 degrees tomorrow, going to go as low as 4 tonight. In Cooma, an overnight low of 4 degrees, topping at 19 for your Friday. In Charlotte Pass, going as low as 0 tonight, then topping at 9. And in Canberra, low of 7 degrees, top of 19 for your Friday.
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1: 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It allowed us to make music videos using the songs on our iPod. And the first one we made together was Maroon 5 and Christina Aguilera's Moves Like Jack.

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0: 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And coming up, I've got a guy who loves singlets, maybe a little too much.
1: As I was on my way here this morning, I opened up my front door and there were two packets of 8-packs of singlets that were kind of blocking the door from opening. And then I kicked them in and rushed out the door. So I think that shows a rough image of where I'm at. This is a no-brand singlet as well. But now I'm starting to get them gifted here and there. You were dancing,
0: and I was dancing too. 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
5: It's time to see the big movies on the big screen in digital projection and Dolby surround sound at the Jindabyne Cinema. A team of lead operatives are commissioned to retrieve a $1 billion fortune from a dangerous despot in the grey.
6: Gary steps forward and you spend the next 6 hours sponging him off the walls.
5: George the Shepherd is found dead by his sheep and it's up to the flock to solve the crime. Hugh Jackman stars in The Sheep Detectives.
7: What is that?
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0: Give you love. It's almost the last hour of your Thursday night, which means it's time for our Aussie Music Hour. And on the way, I'm hitting play on a song that can be described as soul house. Yes, house and soul can mix together. Who knew? Well, one Australian did. Tobias, Angel of Mine, coming up after your 11 o'clock weather here on Snow FM.
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0: The skies are remaining clear overnight, with tomorrow's weather about the same, though with a slight chance of a shower around about midday. Then on Saturday, partly cloudy with some fog during the early morning. Jindabyne going for a top of 19 degrees tomorrow, going to go as low as 4 tonight. In Cooma, an overnight low of 4 degrees, topping at 19 for your Friday. In Charlotte Pass, going as low as 0 tonight, then topping at 9. And in Canberra, low of 7 degrees, top of 19 for your Friday.
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1: One day I'm just gonna walk up to you, say it how it is, I'm in love with you. Been thinking about

0: 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And your breakfast host, Jack, he's still getting used to his surroundings here in New South Wales, what from moving from WA. And he had a bit of a culture shock at a Bunnings barbecue.
1: And then when I paid for it, they're like, oh yeah, just wait over here. It'll be ready in just a moment. And when they served it up for me, you'll never guess what it was in.
2: What was it in?
1: A piece of bread.
2: As opposed to...
1: a bun. WA is the only state in Australia that does it. We serve it in a bun. So when I saw a literal end piece of bread...
2: just an end piece of bread and folded over like the triangle?
1: I sort of had a moment to myself. I went, what am I eating right now?
0: Beck and Jack, for your Snow FM breakfast tomorrow morning, it's at 6 o'clock one more time this week. And right now, you're with Brad on your Thursday night with Geronimo Shepherd coming up on your Aussie Music Hour.
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2: 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Ours was popcorn chicken on a Wednesday.
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1: 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You would have to sprint. Oh, my God, it's teriyaki chicken Thursday. 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
1: And I came across this article and it actually blew my mind. 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
2: 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When I was walking, I had my AirPods in, I was listening to my music and I was just in my zone having a walk. And the next second, a fox jumps out in front of me. 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
2: 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I was walking around East Jindabyne, up in the mountain, the little hills, and bang, a fox jumps out in front of me. What happened was my foot got trapped inside a little tree trunk and bang, ow! I reckon the whole of East Jindy heard me scream.
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1: Well,
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1: 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Oh, my God, it's teriyaki chicken Thursday. 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
18: From the Capital Radio Newsroom, I'm James Wybrow. The Albanese government has accused the opposition of producing a budget reply full of uncontested nonsense. Federal politics reporter Nelson Scott.
19: A $22 billion tax cut is among the big spending items outlined in the coalition's budget reply. Under the plan, tax brackets will be indexed to inflation, handing most Australian workers about $1,000 over 4 years. Liberal leader Angus Taylor has told Parliament it's the right thing to do.
20: Australians will be rewarded, keep more and get ahead.
19: But senior government minister Claire O'Neill argues there's no detail on how the opposition would pay for its promises.
15: What they got was uncosted nonsense.
19: The coalition has also announced plans to slash the nation's migration rate, increase defence spending, and establish a fund to pay down the nation's debt and build infrastructure.
18: In other news, a plane carrying six passengers from a hantavirus-hit cruise ship has left the Netherlands on its way to Western Australia. Alex Rydell's in Perth.
21: The RAAF plane is expected to arrive at Pearce Air Base around 11 a.m. on Friday local time. The passengers will then be transferred to the nearby quarantine facility in Bullsbrook, approximately 40 kilometres northeast of Perth. On board is four Australians, a permanent resident from the UK and a New Zealander. The passengers are not showing any symptoms of hantavirus. They will isolate at the facility for 3 weeks and undergo continuous testing. Federal Health Minister Mark Butler says all precautions have been taken.
22: There are very strict conditions about the flight, about the landing, and about the quarantine arrangements at Bullsbrook.
18: A woman's been released from hospital and into police custody after allegedly punching a 46-year-old paramedic in the groin and scratching a policewoman in Sydney. After a concern for welfare report, emergency services were called to Hyde Park, where a woman tried to leave during treatment. The 23-year-old will front court this morning, charged with assaulting a frontline health worker and assaulting police. And scientists say the developing El Nino in the Pacific Ocean could be one of the strongest on record. Global forecasters warn it is looking more likely we could see what is called a super El Nino, where sea surface temperatures climb 1.5 degrees above normal. New South Wales has claimed the NRLW State of Origin series after winning their second match against Queensland, 14 points to 10, in enemy territory. Maroons player Lauren Brown has told Nine there were too many mistakes.
23: Way too many errors, not completing our sets, but I'm super proud of the girls, our scramble defence. I don't think we had the rubber possession there, so really proud of the defensive effort, and I feel like we turned away a few tries from the Blues, but end of the day, yeah, we just couldn't complete.
18: That's the latest news update from the Capital Radio News. Newsroom. I'm James Wybrow.
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24: The cheapest unleaded 91 in Cooma is at the Metro on the Highway at $1.68. Cheapest diesel is also at the Metro on the Highway, selling at $2.10. In Jindabyne, the cheapest unleaded is at the BP on Kosciuszko Road at $1.99. The cheapest diesel's at the Metro on Kosciuszko Road at $2.39.
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26: 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It's looking partly cloudy across the snowies today, some fog clearing up later this morning, and a slight chance of shower likely this afternoon as well. Similar conditions tomorrow, partly cloudy on Sunday, some morning fog and a chance of showers in the afternoon and evening, partly cloudy again on Monday with a chance of showers. Temperatures today, Jindabyne reaching 15 degrees, Charlotte Pass maxing out at 11 today. Cooma's top temperature 22 in Canberra, the nation's capital, maxing out at 18. Currently in Jindabyne, it's 5 degrees. Mount Selwyn right now 6. Charlotte Pass currently 5. 4 in Thredbo. Cooma right now is 9. And Canberra is currently 10 degrees. 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
26: Good morning, good morning. 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And Jack, happy Friday.
27: Happy Friday, everybody. Oh my goodness, the weekend is upon us. I am so excited to have steak night tonight.
26: Oh, steak so night at steak the LJs. Night. That's kind of our jam.
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26: Raving about it all week. The week, by the way, gone so quickly.
27: Right. It feels like Monday was literally yesterday and today is Friday and we're almost halfway through May. It's the 15th of May today.
26: Stop.
27: So June is upon us. Winter season's coming.
26: Don't.
27: We're going to get our ski on. Big show ahead of us today, isn't there, Beck?
26: There is. What have we got going on?
27: We're
26: going
27: to be doing Beck's Weird Wisdom very shortly. Professor Beck will be stopping by this morning to give you your dose of your education, get those cogs turning for the morning, and we'll keep playing all of the best music for you.
26: Yeah, like this one. It's Dua Lipa's Physical on Snow FM Breakfast, all thanks to Snowy Monero Carpentry and Construction Group.

0: It's Lady Gaga's How Bad Do You Want Me on Snuff and Breakfast with Beck and Jack. Jack, my weird wisdom coming up very shortly. Mm-hmm. And this one today is something that living in the snowies, I feel like you need to know.
1: Okay.
0: So if you don't know it yet.
1: I probably should know it.
0: You should know it.
1: Okay. I'm going to need to know that because I've only been here a month.
0: So I'm excited to educate you.
1: All right. Let's
0: bring it on. So you in the car, you might know this weird wisdom, but stick around. Just in case you don't, I think it's imperative to know living in the snowy mountains. That's right around the corner.
2: Hey, Rob, can you move the flat top trailer so I can get the tipper trailer out? I sold another one.
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1: You said it, you weirdo.
2: Jack, did you know that wombat poop is cube-shaped?
3: Cube-shaped? Like a square.
2: It's a square.
3: Oh, wow.
2: Did you not know that?
3: No, I didn't know that. Okay.
2: Really?
3: I want to see that in real life now.
2: Yeah, you can see it. You go on a hike most anywhere on Mount Kosciuszko and you'll see square poops around.
3: Square poops. Okay, wombat.
2: Yeah. Cool. So apparently, I didn't actually know this until I was researching, but apparently it helps them mark their territory more effectively because round droppings would roll away, but cubes stay put on rocks and logs, which is perfect for scent-based communication.
3: Well, wombats, you're definitely leaving your mark because if I saw a square poo on my walk back, I would be a little bit surprised. I'd take a photo of it and go, oh, look, someone's moulded this into a square.
2: Yeah. No, it happens in their digestive system because they have a very, like tough grass and hay, you know, like that kind of stuff. So it's very tough.
3: Very fibrous.
2: And yes, very fibrous. Their digestion takes up to 2 to 3 weeks and the cubes form in that time.
3: Oh,
2: they produce,
3: God,
2: ready, 80 to 100 cubes per night.
3: What in the cube factory is going on inside their stomach?
2: Speaking of cube factory, scientists have actually studied their intestines to try and improve manufacturing techniques for different types of cubes.
3: Oh, wow.
2: There you go.
3: Okay, wombats paving the way for blocks. I love this.
2: So maybe on the weekend we should go for some wombat poop humping.
3: Okay.
2: Hunting.
3: Poop,
2: oh, my God.
3: Oh, Beck, it's Friday.
2: It's Friday morning. Let's get back into the music. It's Olivia Rodrigo's new one, Drop Dead.

0: It's Imagine Dragons with Thunder on Snuff and Breakfast, the brand new way to wake up with Beck and Jack.
1: It is almost 6:30. We're going to get a check of the latest from the newsroom, see what's going on in news and sport. We'll also see how the weather's like for today and going into the weekend.
0: Stick around.
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4: From the Capital Radio Newsroom, I'm James Wybrow. The Albanese government has accused the opposition of producing a budget reply full of uncontested nonsense. Federal politics reporter Nelson Scott.
5: A $22 billion tax cut is among the big spending items outlined in the coalition's budget reply. Under the plan, tax brackets will be indexed to inflation, handing most Australian workers about $1,000 over 4 years. Liberal leader Angus Taylor has told Parliament it's the right thing to do.
6: Australians will be rewarded, keep more and get ahead.
5: But senior government minister Claire O'Neill argues there's no detail on how the opposition would pay for its promises.
7: What they got was uncosted nonsense.
5: The coalition has also announced plans to slash the nation's migration rate, increase defence spending and establish a fund to pay down the nation's debt and build infrastructure.
4: In other news, a plane carrying six passengers from a hantavirus hit cruise ship has left the Netherlands on its way to Western Australia. Alex Rydell's in Perth.
8: The RAAF plane is expected to arrive at Pearce Air Base around 11 a.m. on Friday local time. The passengers will then be transferred to the nearby quarantine facility in Bullsbrook, approximately 40 kilometres northeast of Perth. On board is four Australians, a permanent resident from the UK and a New Zealander. The passengers are not showing any symptoms of hantavirus. They will isolate at the facility for 3 weeks and undergo continuous testing. Federal Health Minister Mark Butler says all precautions have been taken.
9: There are very strict conditions about the flight, about the landing and about the quarantine arrangements at Bullsbrook.
4: A woman's been released from hospital and into police custody after allegedly punching a 46-year-old paramedic in the groin and scratching a policewoman in Sydney. After a concern for welfare report, emergency services were called to Hyde Park, where a woman tried to leave during treatment. The 23-year-old will front court this morning, charged with assaulting a frontline health worker and assaulting police. And scientists say the developing El Nino in the Pacific Ocean could be one of the strongest on record. Global forecasters warn it is looking more likely we could see what is called a super El Nino, where sea surface temperatures climb 1.5 degrees above normal. New South Wales has claimed the NRLW State of Origin series after winning their second match against Queensland, 14 points to 10, in enemy territory. Maroons player Lauren Brown has told Nine there were too many mistakes.
10: Way too many errors, not completing our sets, but I'm super proud of the girls, our scramble defence. I don't think we had the rubber possession there, so really proud of the defensive effort, and I feel like we turned away a few tries from the Blues, but end of the day, yeah, we just couldn't complete.
4: That's the latest news update from the Capital Radio Newsroom. I'm James Wybrow.
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11: The cheapest unleaded 91 in Cooma is at the Metro on the highway at $1.68. Cheapest diesel is also at the Metro on the highway, selling at $2.10. In Jindabyne, the cheapest unleaded is at the BP on Kosciuszko Road at $1.99. The cheapest diesel's at the Metro on Kosciuszko Road at $2.39.
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13: 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It's looking partly cloudy across the Snowies today, some fog clearing up later this morning, and a slight chance of shower likely this afternoon as well. Similar conditions tomorrow, partly cloudy on Sunday, some morning fog and a chance of showers in the afternoon and evening, partly cloudy again on Monday with a chance of showers. Temperatures today, Jindabyne reaching 15 degrees, Charlotte Pass maxing out at 11 today. Cooma's top temperature 22 in Canberra, the nation's capital.

0: maxing out at 18. Currently in Jindabyne, it's 5 degrees. Mount Selwyn right now, 6. Charlotte Pass currently 5. 4 in Thredbo. Cooma right now is 9. And Canberra is currently 10 degrees. 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
3: It is National Pizza Day, one of my favourite days, I would say, in the calendar. I love a good pizza.
0: What's your go-to pizza topping, do you reckon?
3: My go-to pizza topping has got to be salami. Salami and, like, a meaty pizza with a saucy, with a tomato sauce base and lots of cheese.
0: Yeah, and if you make it at home, it's not that expensive, right?
3: No, it's a lot cheaper than going out to a restaurant.
0: It is, and, look, I thought in Australia, some of our pizza was quite expensive, but yeah. I was doing some research yesterday. There are some money pizzas out there.
3: You're telling me we're paying more than we think we're paying for it?
0: Not right now, okay. But we could be.
3: Oh, God.
0: We're talking expensive pizzas right around the corner right now. Ariana Grande, It's No Tears Left to Cry.

0: loving, I'm living, so we turning up. Yeah, we turning it up.
1: 97.7 PlaySnow FM Breakfast with Beck and Jack. And Jack, today it is... It's National Pizza Day.
2: Yay, one of my favourite days of the year. I love pizza so much, Beck.
1: We do love pizza, and thank God, I reckon, pizza is not as expensive as it could be across the Snowies and in Australia in general.
2: Like, pizzas are known to be notoriously upmarket, I would say. Like, they are never usually cheap anymore. They usually, you pay a decent price, you get a decent amount, and you get to enjoy it.
1: You do indeed. But there are some expensive pizzas across the globe. What I've done, I was doing some research yesterday, and I found three of the most expensive pizzas.
2: In the world.
1: In the world.
2: Okay.
1: And I've got them here with their ingredients.
2: All right.
1: And I want you to guess how much you reckon these pizzas would be.
2: Okay, let's do it.
1: Okay, all right. The first one, it's called the Louis the 13th. It's in Italy, of course. Now, this pizza takes 72 hours to prepare. It's got three types of rare caviar, lobster, seven cheeses, and it is baked in home by private chefs.
2: Okay, instantly triple figures, instantly. Because just because of the caviar, because caviar is not cheap for anyone out there who's never had caviar. Caviar is not cheap.
1: And three types of rare caviar.
2: Yeah, and then you've got seven types of cheeses. And in this economy, how much is cheese going for nowadays?
1: Exactly.
2: And this cheese would not be what we get at Woolies on average.
1: How much do you reckon?
2: I'm going to say 200.
1: Oh, buddy, that is $200?
2: Yeah, for a pizza.
1: It's 12,000. And this is American dollars, too.
2: $12,000.
1: $12,000. All right. This your second one. This is called the Golden Pizza. This is found in multiple places around the world. It's got Stilton cheese, foie gras, white truffle, and a 24-carat gold leaf.
2: Okay, I'm instantly going to think it's even... If the first one was $12,000, I'm going to say, what, $8,000.
1: Oh...
2: Don't say $15,000.
1: $70,000.
2: $70,000 for a pizza.
1: $70,000. All right. Last but not least. Now, you see the trend? We're getting higher and higher.
2: Oh, my God. No.
1: Okay. Okay. This one is called, and I can't pronounce this, the Pirkitch Pizza.
2: Okay.
1: Now, this is in Dubai.
2: Okay.
1: So we're expensive in Dubai. Okay.
2: Very expensive.
1: This has got Italian white Alba truffles, black truffles, Stilton cheese, crystal rosé sauce, and edible gold.
2: Okay. If it's not going to be $12,000, it's not going to be $70,000, I'm going to say $200,000.
1: You know what? I'm going to give it to you.
2: You're going to give it to me?
1: It's between $180,000 and $211,000.
2: So who is paying that much for a pizza?
1: Emiratis in Dubai who have that kind of generational wealth.
2: I hope that pizza for $200,000 is the best thing you've ever eaten in your lifetime.
1: I think that's more money than I'll ever see in my lifetime.

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0: Oh, no.
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6: A few drinks, short drive home, you think no worries. 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

0: right, Jack, what's going on in the world of celebrity goss today?
1: Well, Britney Spears, she is once again in trouble, Beck.
0: Yeah, what's she done now?
1: She's allegedly went on a crazed knife-wielding rampage while out to dinner on Wednesday night. Reports were that she was raising her voice and screaming and even barking at times. What a story. What a story.
0: And apparently also she was with a guy and the reports are, again, this is all alleged. The reports are that he was also smoking inside and he was asked to leave while she was on a rampage with a knife and barking.
1: Her rep has come out this morning, though, saying they're denying these claims, that stating she is that this has completely been blown out of proportion and Britney was just enjoying a quiet dinner with her assistant and her bodyguard and she was simply telling a story about her dog was barking at the neighbours.
0: Oh, and you know what? I do have to say I believe the reps because we couldn't find any video footage of this happening and I feel as if you actually saw Britney Spears doing this, you'd get your phone out and record, right?
1: Right, because that's what you do, because, you know, she did it back in 2023.
0: Especially because all of this is TMZ.
1: Yeah, exactly.
0: TMZ would be recording that if it was happening.
1: And it would be the next internet viral meme.
0: Yeah.
1: But in other news, Will Smith is back in the acting game, announcing that he will be starring in a new movie called Supermax.
0: Okay.
1: It's about two FBI agents investigating a murder that's taken place in the world's most secure prison. Honestly, that's a thriller I would watch.
0: And I also do think Will Smith is a pretty good actor.
1: Oh, incredible actor. You've seen him in like the robot films where before like it all took over with the AI stuff. Like,
0: yeah.
1: Oh, that was a great movie. But additional casting is still on the way, but this is Will's first time doing any kind of acting since the infamous Oscars incident.
0: Yeah, the Chris Rock.
2: Will Smith just smacked the shit out of me.
3: Keep my name out your mouth.
2: Wow, dude.
0: Yeah.
1: 2022 was a time to be alive.
0: And he was a bit blacklisted after that.
1: Yeah, he's no longer allowed to go to any more Oscars. Well, we shall see how this movie goes, Beck.
0: We will. It'd be exciting. That's today in tabloids for right now on Snuff and Breakfast. It's Joe's End of Beginning.

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1: It is coming up to 7 o'clock. We hope you're having a great morning wherever you are across the Snowies. We are going to get a check of the latest in news from the newsroom and see what's going on in sport as well. And we'll have a look at the weather for the week because it's looking interesting out there right now.
2: If there's one secret to happiness in my life, it's taking care of the kindest creatures on earth. Sheep. I want you to meet my flock.
3: George loves his sheep. When I wake up. But when he's found murdered.
4: Wake up! Everybody, wake up!
3: It's up to the sheep.
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21: From the Capital Radio Newsroom, I'm James Wybrow. Police are searching for a group of attackers after a home invasion in Sydney's west. Dusty Fitzpatrick has more.
22: Police were called to a home in Auburn to reports of a break-in. On arrival, they were told several people had forced their way into the property before attacking two men inside. The men, aged 18 and 23, were treated for non-life-threatening injuries before being taken to hospital. Those involved in the invasion left the scene before police arrived. Anyone with information is being urged to come forward.
21: In other news, opposition leader Angus Taylor has urged coalition supporters to believe again after outlining an ambitious policy response. Mr. Taylor used his budget reply to announce a $22 billion plan to cut income taxes over the next 4 years. He would also slash Australia's migration rate and confirmed welfare benefits would be limited to Australian citizens. Mr. Taylor has told Parliament he's prepared to take the fight up to Labor.
6: But with the policies I've announced and the vision I've outlined, I hope you can begin to believe again. Believe in our promise of better government. Believe in the prospect of a fairer, freer and better Australia.
21: The opposition has also announced a future generation fund which would be used to pay debt and build infrastructure. Meanwhile, One Nation has overtaken Labor in the first major poll since the federal government handed down its budget. The Roy Morgan survey found primary support for One Nation was at 32%, while Labor held 28.5% of the vote. Six passengers from a hantavirus-hit cruise ship are due to touch down in Perth today. The five Australians and one New Zealand citizen will be transferred to a quarantine facility when they arrive. The group was evacuated earlier this week from the MV Hondius in the Canary Islands. And consumer advocates hope more action will be taken to crack down on price gouging after the federal court ruled Coles had misled shoppers. Of the 14 examples of pricing tickets submitted to the court, only one was found not to be misleading, as it didn't include the old price on the label. Choice's Andy Kelly says it's a significant loophole for other supermarkets.
7: We could see that supermarkets just remove the was price and continue very similar conduct. So this is why we're calling on the federal government to implement a range of minimum information requirements to prevent that happening.
21: The New South Wales Blues have silenced a Brisbane crowd in a nail-biting finish, sealing back-to-back series victories in the women's State of Origin. A try-saving tackle from Tegan Berry in the final minute helped seal the 14-10 win at Suncorp Stadium. Player of the match Jess Southwell says the Blues aren't done yet.
9: It was a very special game and I'm glad we got it done, but I think we want to redeem ourselves from last year and kind of sweep the series.
21: That's the latest news update from the Capital Radio newsroom. I'm James Wybrow.
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24: The cheapest unleaded 91 in Cooma is at the Metro on the Highway at $1.68. Cheapest diesel is also at the Metro on the Highway, selling at $2.10. In Jindabyne, the cheapest unleaded is at the BP on Kosciuszko Road at $1.99. The cheapest diesel's at the Metro on Kosciuszko Road at $2.39.
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0: 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It's looking partly cloudy across the Snowies today, some fog clearing up later this morning, and a slight chance of shower likely this afternoon as well. Similar conditions tomorrow, partly cloudy on Sunday, some morning fog and a chance of showers in the afternoon and evening, partly cloudy again on Monday with a chance of showers. Temperatures today, Jindabyne reaching 15 degrees. Charlotte Pass maxing out at 11 today. Coomera's top temperature 22 and Canberra, the nation's capital, maxing out at 18. Currently in Jindabyne, it's 5 degrees. Mount Selwyn right now 6. Charlotte Pass currently 5. 4 in Thredbo. Coomera right now is 9 and Canberra is currently 10 degrees. 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
1: And it is Friday and we are going to be doing something next, aren't we, Beck? We're going to be looking in our book of questions, the 1% Club, the 1% Club question book. We have been doing it every day so far on the show, really testing our knowledge, and it is my turn today, so you're going to pick a question for me very shortly, aren't you?
0: I am, and if you're wherever you are across the Snows right now, in the car, at home, on your way to work, dropping the kids off at school, it's a little bit of good mental enrichment for you as well, yeah. So make sure you stick around for that. Right now, Beyonce, it's Single Ladies with Snowy Monaro Carpentry and Construction Group.

0: the script, break even on Snuff and Breakfast with Beck and Jack. And Jack, it is time. I've got our 1% Question Club book in front of me.
1: Okay, my cogs are starting to turn. Ready?
0: The cogs are on?
1: Yeah.
0: All right, I'm going to be asking you one quiz question from this 1% Club book, and we'll see if you can get it right. Are we ready?
1: I'm ready.
0: All right, Jack, your question today is Nick Nixon's favourite film stars share one thing in common. They are still Sylvester Stallone, Marilyn Monroe, Keira Knightley, and who else? A, George Clooney, B, Ryan Reynolds, or C, Brad Pitt?
1: Can I see the question?
0: You can see
1: Thank
0: the question.
1: Thank you so much, because sometimes that is it makes it a world
0: of
1: a difference.
0: Do you want to read it out again out loud while you're having a read of it?
1: Nick Nixon's favourite film stars share one thing in common. They are Sylvester Stallone, Marilyn Monroe, Keira Knightley, and who else? It's B.
0: It's B?
1: It's
0: Ryan
1: B.
0: Reynolds?
1: Yes.
0: Why do you reckon that?
1: I'm seeing a pattern in the question. There's a lot of double ups, and that's I'm going to go with B. Because
0: a lot of double letters?
1: A lot of double letters, and I can see the pattern in the question because George Clooney has two difference, and so does Brad Pitt.
0: All right. So you reckon Ryan Reynolds?
1: B, Ryan Reynolds.
0: You'd be correct.
1: Yay.
0: Indeed, Ryan Reynolds. Good job.
1: Redeeming myself
0: I
1: in
0: think
1: this world.
0: Because you didn't get last, yes,
1: no.
0: Not yesterday, the day before.
1: Because
0: correct.
1: You were like to me, you need to think about it a bit more. And I was like, well, I just looked at the question, and definitely it's a visual question.
0: Well, it's 7 o'clock in the bloody morning.
1: It is 7 o'clock, and you know, I'm glad I got it. Thank you, Beck.
0: There we go. All right. Well, the 1% Club question, that will be back on Monday on Snow FM Breakfast.

0: Sabrina Carpenter's When Did You Get Hot on 97.7, Place No FM Breakfast with Beck and Jack. I have been off social media officially for a week now, Jack. And I feel like I've done pretty well, but there's a couple of things that I've noticed about myself and maybe about social media in general that I think are very imperative.
1: They're very imperative. I think they are too. I've noticed something different about you as well.
0: Yeah, imperative to a lot of people's lives. So I'll tell you what they are very shortly, so stick around.
2: 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A team of elite operatives are commissioned to retrieve a $1 billion fortune from a dangerous despot in the grey.
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2: 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Hugh Jackman stars in The Sheep Detectives.
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1: And Beck, you've been off your phone. Well, should I take off your phone? Off social media for the last week, haven't you?
0: I have. I decided on Monday to delete Facebook, Instagram and TikTok.
1: Bold move.
0: From my phone because I was finding that, A, it was literally the first thing I would do when I woke up in the morning. Yeah. I'd spend 15 minutes scrolling on Instagram, also with the sound off because my boyfriend's sleeping peacefully next to me.
1: So you're not actually really enjoying the social media at its fullest with the sound. So, and it's just wasting time in the morning.
0: Every single second of the day as well that I had free time or my hands were free or my brain was free, I'd be grabbing my phone, scrolling TikTok, scrolling Instagram, and I just felt icky afterwards because it's just brain rotting. I don't come out of it feeling like I've bettered myself. There's so much stuff on the internet now as well. It's overwhelming. You don't know if anything's real. And I just hated it. But I've been off it for a week.
1: Exactly what I was about to say. How are you feeling? What's going on? Tell us your thoughts. Do you think this is a new pivotal trend, deleting Instagram and TikTok and all social media?
0: Honestly, I think I would love it to be. I have been feeling a lot more alive in the morning because I get up as straight away and I go and make myself a coffee. I've still got those things on my computer. Like I allow myself to go on my computer to do it. But what I've noticed, one conclusion I've come to is that I don't actually want to go out of my way to go on my computer to do it because I'm kind of like, ugh.
1: I get that because the laptop's bulky. When you go, oh, I'm going to get my laptop from my bag and then go on social media, I completely get where you're coming from.
0: It's that, but it's also, I think I've realized the only reason I'm actually going on it is because I'm bored, it's something to do, and it's there.
1: Yeah.
0: But when I don't actually want to use it, because if I have to go out of my way to use it, I'm going to say no.
1: Exactly.
0: I'd rather do something else.
1: And when with your phone, it's literally, you just pick it up instantly. You can go on it straight away. So maybe we do need to pivot back to the days of just on your laptop of social media.
0: Well, you did something this morning, didn't you? You had a little bit of a...
1: I had a moment. I got up for the first time today on a Friday morning going, do you know what? I'm not going to touch my phone today. I'm going to go and do everything else that I do. And when I leave the house, I'm going to pick up my phone. And I do feel great. I'll tell you what, I don't feel groggy and I feel like I'm in a great mood, Beck.
0: Freak that blue light, man.
1: Freak that blue
0: light. Honestly, freak that blue light. And do you reckon you could do it for a week?
1: I reckon I could, but I would definitely still need to go on YouTube on my computer and do it too.
0: Well, maybe Jack's week next week to not be on social media. We'll see. Here's Seattle Spyro's Diamond.

0: 20-year-old Sienna Spyro. It's Die on This Hill on Snuff and Breakfast with Beck and Jack.
1: Almost 7:30. We're going to get a check from the latest in the Capital Radio newsroom. See what's going on in news and sport. Also have a look at the weather that's going on for your weekend.
0: Keep it here.
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0: Leader Angus Taylor has urged coalition supporters to believe again after outlining an ambitious policy response. Mr. Taylor used his budget reply to announce a $22 billion plan to cut income taxes over the next 4 years. He would also slash Australia's migration rate and confirmed welfare benefits would be limited to Australian citizens. Mr. Taylor has told Parliament he's prepared to take the fight up to Labor.
1: But with the policies I've announced and the vision I've outlined, I hope you can begin to believe again. Believe in our promise of better government. Believe in the prospect of a fairer, freer, and better Australia.
0: The opposition has also announced a Future Generation Fund, which would be used to pay debt and build infrastructure. Meanwhile, One Nation has overtaken Labor in the first major poll since the federal government handed down its budget. The Roy Morgan survey found primary support for One Nation was at 32%, while Labor held 28.5% of the vote. Six passengers from a hantavirus-hit cruise ship are due to touch down in Perth today. The five Australians and one New Zealand citizen will be transferred to a quarantine facility when they arrive. The group was evacuated earlier this week from the MV Hondius in the Canary Islands. And consumer advocates hope more action will be taken to crack down on price gouging after the federal court ruled Coles had misled shoppers. Of the 14 examples of pricing tickets submitted to the court, only one was found not to be misleading, as it didn't include the old price on the label. Choice's Andy Kelly says it's a significant loophole for other supermarkets.
2: We could see that supermarkets just remove the was price and continue very similar conduct. So this is why we're calling on the federal government to implement a range of minimum information requirements to prevent that happening.
0: The New South Wales Blues have silenced a Brisbane crowd in a nail-biting finish, sealing back-to-back series victories in the women's State of Origin. A try-saving tackle from Tegan Berry in the final minute helped seal the 14-10 win at Suncorp Stadium. Player of the match Jess Southwell says the Blues aren't done yet.
3: It was a very special game and I'm glad we got it done, but I think we want to redeem ourselves from last year and kind of sweep the series.
0: That's the latest news update from the Capital Radio newsroom. I'm James Wybrow.
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5: The cheapest unleaded 91 in Cooma is at the Metro on the highway at $1.68. Cheapest diesel is also at the Metro on the highway, selling at $2.10. In Jindabyne, the cheapest unleaded is at the BP on Kosciuszko Road at $1.99. The cheapest diesel's at the Metro on Kosciuszko Road at $2.39.
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7: 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It's looking partly cloudy across the Snowies today, some fog clearing up later this morning, and a slight chance of shower likely this afternoon as well. Similar conditions tomorrow, partly cloudy on Sunday, some morning fog and a chance of showers in the afternoon and evening, partly cloudy again on Monday with a chance of showers. Temperatures today, Jindabyne reaching 15 degrees. Charlotte Pass maxing out at 11 today. Coomera's top temperature 22 and Canberra, the nation's capital, maxing out at 18. Currently in Jindabyne, it's 5 degrees. Mount Selwyn right now 6. Charlotte Pass currently 5. 4 in Thredbo. Coomera right now is 9 and Canberra is currently 10 degrees. 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
8: And, you know, people are somehow managing to fit 2 weeks' worth of clothes into their carry-on, Beck.
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7: No way.
8: Isn't that insane?
7: Like, I struggled to fit a weekend's worth for when I went back to Perth for Easter.
8: And when I went back to the UK for 2 weeks. And do you know how much I struggled to get a 1 week's worth in a 30-kilo bag?
7: No,
8: anyway,
7: yeah.
8: It's making me question some of my life choices, and we're going to talk about it next, okay?
7: Well, I need to know how people are doing this, because next time I travel, I would like that hack. All right, it's all about packing hacks right around the corner right now. 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

0: Sphinx Bad Influence on Snuff and Breakfast with Beck and Jack.
1: And there is a new travel trend that's taking over TikTok at the moment. It is called Sudoku packing, Beck.
0: Sudoku, okay.
1: It is inspired by the game Sudoku, as we know it. I think I said it wrong. Apologies to anyone out there. But everything fits perfectly inside your bag with zero wasted space. So it is like the game. And this is a little bit of what the trend actually is.
0: Okay, it's like...
2: Set up the following rows. Top, bottom, layer. Layer, top, bottom. Bottom layer top.
0: So I'm guessing this is about kind of fitting as much as you can in your baggage for the least amount of weight, so
1: yes.
0: You don't have to spend as much money on packing.
1: Precisely that.
0: Okay.
1: And then you save on having to buy extra baggage fees, but it works by a 3x3 grid layer. So just think of a 3x3. So you've got nine squares there, right? And it allows for 27 style combinations because you've got a bottom, top, and then another layer.
0: Okay.
1: So though, if you have three of them in each one, that will allow you to have 27 different combinations, plus your shoes, plus whatever else you want to wear.
0: Right, okay.
1: And that somehow is fitting all into a little tiny carry-on. And I'll tell you right now, I've struggled to fit 2 weeks' worth of luggage in a big 30-kilo bag, let alone a carry-on bag, Beck.
0: Massive struggle.
1: Like, I don't know how they're doing it, but we did go out on our socials yesterday, Beck. We asked our listeners what their best packing hacks are. And we just got a text in from Holly. And she said, roll, don't fold. And I agree with you.
0: Oh, I'm all for the rolling.
1: Right? You fit so much more in when you roll your jeans, you roll your T-shirts, and so much that, not just in my luggage, but I do it at home. Like, whenever I do my washing, I roll everything to fit it because I only have one chest of drawers. So I got to make sure everything fits in there, and it does work. The roll method works through and through.
0: All right, Holly, roll, don't fold.
1: And
0: we love that.
1: We do have this one from Andy. Andy said this.
3: I personally love packing lists because they help me keep track of everything I need and stop me from forgetting important things on trips. Whether I'm packing for a holiday, camping trip, the beach, even work, to be honest, having a list just makes the process faster and less stressful.
0: I'm all about a packing list. I have to say, when I was in high school and we were going on a trip, 2 months in advance,
1: yeah,
0: I would be on Word doing my packing list.
1: Do you know what? I used to be like that. And then when I realised that I didn't have to worry too much, I would just do it the day before. I'd create a packing list and I'd be getting it done instantly. We are two different opposites.
0: That's too type B for me, Jack. I can't.
1: We've got one more. And I think this one is the funniest of them all. This one is from Jess.
0: Jess, what do you have to say?
4: It's when you have 2 hours till you have to leave for the airport, you end up stressing yourself out and rushing, and you put your whole wardrobe into a suitcase and you just pray that it makes the weight limit.
1: I agree with you so much, Jess. You know how many times I've been like, do you know what? If it's over, it's over. I'll pay the baggage fee. And I've had so many times where I did that. When I moved here, my bag was overweight and I ended up persuading the baggage lady and I got it for free.
0: No, I have tears in my eyes. That stresses me out too much. I can't in good conscience go to the airport with my bag overfilled. It's too stressful. Traveling is stressful enough.
1: It is.
0: So
1: this Sudoku packing trend may just help us out, Beck. Let's see. We should try this before on our next holiday. See if we can fit it
0: all.
1: Well,
0: you're heading to Sydney soon.
1: I am heading to Sydney.
0: So we'll give that a go. Jack's Sudoku packing trend. This is Katy Perry with Band-Aids on Snuff and Breakfast.

0: Katy Perry's latest, Band-Aids on Snuff and Breakfast with Beck and Jack.
1: And the FIFA World Cup has announced its first ever halftime show. Oh. The headliner list is insane, Beck.
0: We'll tell you all about that in Today in Tabloids up next.
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0: that time again for today in tabloids on Snuff and Breakfast. Jackie Boy, what's going on in the world of celebrity goss?
1: Hilary Duff Beck, you know, she's back in the headlines again. She has suggested that she's done with having children. Good on her. She has a son, Luca, who's 14. Daughters, Bank, 7, May. They're both 5. And Towns, I believe it's how it's pronounced, don't you think?
0: Yeah.
1: Towns, which is 2 years old, across 2 marriages.
0: 4 kids.
1: Yeah.
0: I had no idea she had so many children.
1: Well, you know, she was in the Cheaper by the Dozen film, so I sort of runs in the family.
0: Yeah, maybe.
1: She struggled a lot with her pain during her last pregnancy. She did also find it hard to keep up with the needs of her other kids, which is very fair take. She's taken the sign from her body that she doesn't want to go through and carrying another child, because pregnancy is a big thing and a lot of people like to overlook it, don't they? They love to overlook it. She did say that, but for her third trimester of her fourth pregnancy in her body, for the first time, being pregnant was like being in a lot of pain. And she said, my body was like, we don't need to do this ever.
0: You
1: again.
0: Know what? Good for you. You've got 4 kids.
1: Four kids.
0: That's a lot. That's a good legacy to leave
1: behind. That is a good legacy, especially with all your hits from the back in the day,
0: yeah,
1: Hillary.
0: Yeah, right.
1: And in other news, this is incredible first time. The FIFA World Cup has announced that they will be having their first ever halftime show for this year.
0: Oh, cool. I actually didn't realise they'd never done that. No. It just sounds like something that they would do.
1: They've always done opening ceremonies and all that, but the lineup has been announced, and I can tell you right now, 4 powerhouses.
0: It's nuts.
1: 4 powerhouses. I'm talking Shakira, Madonna, BTS, and the one and only Chris Martin from Coldplay.
0: Now, he was the actual one who put this lineup together, wasn't he?
1: It's because it's a whole charity thing behind it. He's like set up this concert to bring people together
0: in a sense.
1: So it's a beautiful thing. The lineup was created by himself, as you said, and it is scheduled for July 19 in New Jersey in America.
0: No wonder the tickets are so expensive. Yeah. Upwards of like, you know, $10,000 in some cases.
1: Oh, wow, you're seeing 4 incredible artists that.
0: Well, think about how much they've got to pay each of them individually.
1: Madonna.
0: And one of them's a group.
1: Yeah, and Madonna hasn't done a concert in what? A very long, long, long time, Beck.
0: That'll be pretty awesome to see. That's today in tabloids for right now. And speaking of Coldplay and BTS, it's My Universe on Snow FM Breakfast. Yeah.

0: 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Now, FM Breakfast with Beck and Jack coming up to 8 o'clock.
1: Yeah, it is coming up to 8 o'clock, and we're going to be doing the birthday book very shortly, aren't we, Beck?
0: Yeah, so make sure you head over to snowfm.com.au to get any last-minute shout-outs in for today and also the weekend.
1: Yeah, we're going to also have a look at the newsroom, see what's going on in your news and sport, and we'll have a look at the weather. Looking forward for the weekend.
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14: Capital Radio Newsroom, I'm James Wybrow. The opposition has proposed a $22 billion tax policy, which would give workers an extra $1,000 over 4 years. Federal politics reporter Nelson Scott.
15: Liberal leader Angus Taylor has delivered his budget reply, seeking to inspire disillusioned coalition supporters. He outlined a $22 billion plan, which would see all tax brackets indexed to inflation within 4 years, delivering the average worker $1,000. Mr. Taylor also vowed to do more for small business, increase defence spending, and cut migration. As One Nation continues to cannibalise the coalition's vote, he urged those who have abandoned the party to come back to the fold.
16: I hope you can begin to believe again.
15: The latest Roy Morgan poll shows One Nation as Australia's most popular political movement, with Labor second and the coalition wallowing on a primary vote of just 16%.
14: Meanwhile, veterans are concerned about flow-on effects from the details on veteran care included in the federal budget. The financial blueprint includes the biggest investment in allied health provider fees in over 20 years, but also includes an expected $780 million in forecast saving measures, including a cap on allied health services. RSL Australia says they have been assured there will be a way to seek support above the annual cap. But Fair Care for Veterans spokesperson Kyle Goodman says they are worried about losing access to crucial help.
17: Allied health, which is physical rehab, mental health, so that's physiotherapy, exercise physiology, social workers, clinical psychologists, the list goes on.
14: Overseas, the US president has been hosted at a state banquet in China. Donald Trump and his counterpart Xi Jinping have held talks in Beijing with more scheduled. Taiwan, the Iran war and trade are understood to have been among the main topics of discussion.
18: I don't think about American financial situation. I don't think about anybody. I think about one thing. We cannot let Iran have a nuclear weapon. That's all.
14: Back home, an investigation is underway after a home invasion in Sydney's west. Police were told a group of people broke into an Auburn home before assaulting two men inside. The pair, aged 18 and 23 years old, were treated for non-life-threatening injuries before being taken to hospital. And Delta Goodrum has taken Australia through to the grand final of the Eurovision Song Contest. The grand final begins Sunday morning at 3 a.m. The Blues have edged out the Maroons to claim back-to-back Women's Origin titles on enemy turf. A 14-point-to-10 win in Game 2 at Suncorp Stadium sent the locals silent. New South Wales halfback Jesse Southwell taking player of the match for several try-saving tackles. Captain Isabel Kelly tipping the young gun as one to watch for many years to come.
5: There's so much respect for her and what she can do, and at such a young age as well.
14: That's the latest news update from the Capital Radio newsroom. I'm James Wybrow.
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19: The cheapest unleaded 91 in Cooma is at the Metro on the Highway at $1.68. Cheapest diesel is also at the Metro on the Highway, selling at $2.10. In Jindabyne, the cheapest unleaded is at the BP on Kosciuszko Road at $1.99. The cheapest diesel's at the Metro on Kosciuszko Road at $2.39.
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0: Snow, FM, weather. 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It's looking partly cloudy across the snowies today, some fog clearing up later this morning, and a slight chance of shower likely this afternoon as well. Similar conditions tomorrow, partly cloudy on Sunday, some morning fog and a chance of showers in the afternoon and evening, partly cloudy again on Monday with a chance of showers. Temperatures today, Jindabyne reaching 15 degrees. Charlotte Pass maxing out at 11 today. Coomera's top temperature 22 and Canberra, the nation's capital, maxing out at 18. Currently in Jindabyne, it's 5 degrees. Mount Selwyn right now 6. Charlotte Pass currently 5. 4 in Thredbo. Coomera right now is 9 and Canberra is currently 10 degrees. 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
0: Good morning, good morning. It's Snow FM Breakfast with Beck and Jack. Just gone 8 o'clock.
1: And we're opening up the birthday book very shortly. And Beck, can I get a hint of whose celebrity birthdays it might be today?
0: Yeah, one of this guy's siblings.
21: We'll make a man.
0: Okay. Jackson's birthday today. This is my favourite Michael Jackson song.
1: I think but I have an idea.
0: You have an idea? All right, well, stick around and make sure you're getting in any last-minute birthday shout-outs at snowfm.com.au. Here's Justin Bieber's What Do You Mean? 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
1: Happy birthday from everyone here at Snow FM. Jackpot, happy 33rd birthday from Kuma.
0: Jackpot. Do we have a little prankster again?
1: I think we do have a little prankster,
0: Oh,
1: Beck.
0: My goodness.
1: Happy birthday to you, Jackpot. And also happy birthday to Evie Stewart from She's 11 and she's from Delegate. Lots of love from Mum and Dad, love from Nana and Winx, and also lots of love from your Auntie Sam, Ali and Abby.
0: Oh, how sweet. Wow, you're very loved, Evie.
1: You are very loved. Happy 11th birthday.
0: Three separate shout-outs. I love that.
1: Big happy birthday from everyone here. Also, for Saturday, happy birthday to Bree Cockins. It's your fourth birthday from Jindy.
0: Cute.
1: Big happy birthday to you. And having a look at Sunday, happy birthday to Hudson Smith, 15 years old from Cooma. Happy birthday, everybody. Shall we see what celebrities you guys share your birthdays with this weekend?
0: Yeah, look, the three celebrities I've got today are actually all for the 16th. So tomorrow. Pierce Brosnan, he's turning 73 years old.
1: Oh,
0: now,
1: wow.
0: He, of course, James Bond for GoldenEye, Tomorrow Never Dies, The World Is Not Enough,
1: My
0: and
1: mom
0: Die
1: loves
0: Another
1: this
0: Day.
1: Man. My mum froths this man.
0: I used to have such a crush on him in Mrs. Doubtfire.
1: Oh, yes.
0: Even though he was the bad villain character of the movie. Also, 2000s heartthrob, Megan Fox.
1: Oh, God. Transformers, guys.
0: 40 years old today. Yeah.
1: She looks incredible.
0: She's so hot, dude. Oh, my God. No, but she is, of course, Transformers. She was in Jennifer's Body. Also, the 2014 Teenage Mutant Ninja Turtles. Also, birthday today is this lovely lady. I say today, I actually mean tomorrow.
1: Hey, one of have a good time.
0: Jack is having a boogie over here. It's Janet Jackson's 60th birthday tomorrow.
1: She's one of my fave artists. I love her to bits, Beck.
0: She, of course, is one of Michael Jackson's siblings. There you go, 60 years old, and that's the celebrity birthday book.
1: I think we should give someone a little bit of a sweet treat for their birthday. And because you're so loved around the world and you're so loved by your family, Evie, happy birthday to you. You're going to get the sweet treat from Nimitabelle Bakery, Nuggets Crossing Gin. Happy birthday, Evie.
0: Happy birthday, Evie, and enjoy your sweetie treaty. The birthday book will be back on Monday. But for now, it's Rita Ora. I Will Never Let You Down on Snow FM Breakfast with Snowy Monero Carpentry and Construction Group.

0: 3 to Aura. I will never let you down on Snoff and Breakfast with Beck and Jack. And Jack, we've actually spoken a lot about AI this week.
1: I think if there was a counter for how many times we spoke about it, we'd win the jackpot for it.
0: Probably. And we're going to speak about it once more this week because there's a lot of crazy stuff that has happened with AI.
1: Yeah.
0: And I've got just a little wrap up, a list of probably the wildest things that have happened in the last week or so.
1: Okay, I'm excited.
0: Stick around for that.
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0: Panic at the Disco with High Hopes on Snuff and Breakfast with Beck and Jack. Jack, we have spoken many, many times about AI this week.
1: We have.
0: And we're going to talk about it once more.
1: Because it's the end of the week and we're going to wrap it up for you.
0: We are. There's been a lot of stuff going on with AI, not just this week. I've got a couple from the last month or so.
1: Okay.
0: The wildest things I could find that AI has kind of done, has caused, has been involved with. And I'm just going to get your reactions to it because
1: right.
0: I know that you love a good AI story.
1: I do, because it's everywhere in our life now. We use it literally. It's in your phones, it's in your laptops. It's everywhere.
0: It's everywhere. Well, speaking of one in our phones, a man has sued Gemini AI.
1: Which is Google's AI.
0: Google's AI on their phones, claiming that he was so addicted that he actually went through physical withdrawal. Yeah.
1: Oh, my God.
0: So he's suing them basically saying you've made your algorithm
1: too
0: addictive, or your chatbot too addictive, that when I tried to stop, he had psychological withdrawal symptoms from it.
1: That's a fair point, actually, because that's the design mechanism of these algorithms.
0: Exactly.
1: They're meant to hook you. And do you know what? Okay, we'll see how it goes.
0: Well, that's kind of why Facebook's getting sued recently, because
1: Instagram too,
0: they didn't say how addictive the algorithm could be, essentially.
1: Wow.
0: Grok AI, now that's, of course, Elon Musk's
1: ex, yes.
0: Ex, convinced a man that people were after him to the point that he gathered weapons and prepared for a war.
1: Oh my God, Grok. No, the thing with Grok AI is that whenever you to do a thread on Twitter, right, it actually you can ask, hey Grok, what does this mean? And it will explain it for you word for word. So someone probably set that up for him. And they basically, wow, that's just, Grok AI is another world to Gemini ChatGPT. Oh my God.
0: Now this is a similar one. Replica Chatbot. Now I think this is just something you can download from the App Store. And again, it's a chatbot. It's a companion. It encouraged a man's delusions that he was a Sith Lord and encouraged him to assassinate the king.
1: Oh, I shouldn't laugh at that part, but wow. Oh my, okay, Jesus. People are very gullible today.
0: They're gullible, but I think the problem is, and this is what's sort of been coming out a lot more recently with AI, is that it doesn't ever disagree with you.
1: No, that's true.
0: It can't. It doesn't have the ability to disagree with you and have a step back and logically think about it.
1: It just only listens to your thoughts and goes, okay, let's feed into that delusion.
0: So if you say, I'm a Sith Lord, it'll go, hell yeah, you're a Sith
1: Lord.
0: I want to assassinate the king. Okay, let's figure out how to do it. So please, AI chatbots, man, get...
1: Can you just use it responsibly? Use it responsibly. Go touch some grass. Have a walk up Mount Kosciuszko. Seriously, use it responsibly. Don't use it to assassinate people or take over places.
0: Well, just don't assassinate
1: anyone.
0: People.
1: Anyone. In general.
0: In general, AI or not, to be honest.

0: Rachel Fahim's latest, The Deep End, on Snuff and Breakfast with Beck and Jack. And we're looking over Lake Jindabyne right now.
1: Yeah.
0: And it's a lovely day.
1: It is a lovely day. You can feel the brisk coldness in the air. We are not far off winter. Look, literally like 3 weeks away. I'm looking at the calendar. We're like three weeks
0: from the winter season starting.
1: Ski season officially kicking off.
0: Oh, I am so excited for you to see Jindy in the ski season, Jack. It is chaotic.
1: You guys talk about it as if it's like the event of the century. And you go, oh, this town, it becomes a hive of activity. And I'm like, you know what?
0: It's actually unfathomable to think about or to try and explain what Jindy is like in winter. It's a whole different can of worms, but it's great.
1: You just got to see it and believe it.
0: Yeah, and we're coming up to 8:30. We're going to check out your news, weather and sport very shortly.
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11: From the Capital Radio Newsroom, I'm James Wybrow. The opposition has proposed a $22 billion tax policy, which would give workers an extra $1,000 over 4 years. Federal politics reporter Nelson Scott.
12: Liberal leader Angus Taylor has delivered his budget reply, seeking to inspire disillusioned coalition supporters. He outlined a $22 billion plan, which would see all tax brackets indexed to inflation within 4 years, delivering the average worker $1,000. Mr. Taylor also vowed to do more for small business, increase defence spending and cut migration. As One Nation continues to cannibalise the coalition's vote, he urged those who have abandoned the party to come back to the fold.
13: I hope you can begin to believe again.
12: The latest Roy Morgan poll shows One Nation as Australia's most popular political movement, with Labor second and the coalition wallowing on a primary vote of just 16%.
11: Meanwhile, veterans are concerned about flow-on effects from the details on veteran care included in the federal budget. The financial blueprint includes the biggest investment in allied health provider fees in over 20 years, but also includes an expected $780 million in forecast saving measures, including a cap on allied health services. RSL Australia says they have been assured there will be a way to seek support above the annual cap. But Fair Care for Veterans spokesperson Kyle Goodman says they are worried about losing access to crucial

0: Iran have a nuclear weapon. That's all.
1: Back home, an investigation is underway after a home invasion in Sydney's west. Police were told a group of people broke into an Auburn home before assaulting two men inside. The pair, aged 18 and 23 years old, were treated for non-life-threatening injuries before being taken to hospital. And Delta Goodrum has taken Australia through to the grand final of the Eurovision Song Contest. The grand final begins Sunday morning at 3 a.m. The Blues have edged out the Maroons to claim back-to-back Women's Origin titles on enemy turf. A 14-point-to-10 win in Game 2 at Suncorp Stadium sent the locals silent. New South Wales halfback Jesse Southwell taking player of the match for several try-saving tackles. Captain Isabel Kelly tipping the young gun as one to watch for many years to come.
2: There's so much respect for her and what she can do, and at such a young age as well.
1: That's the latest news update from the Capital Radio newsroom. I'm James Wybrow.
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4: The cheapest unleaded 91 in Cooma is at the Metro on the Highway at $1.68. Cheapest diesel is also at the Metro on the Highway, selling at $2.10. In Jindabyne, the cheapest unleaded is at the BP on Kosciuszko Road at $1.99. The cheapest diesel's at the Metro on Kosciuszko Road at $2.39.
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6: 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It's looking partly cloudy across the Snowies today, some fog clearing up later this morning, and a slight chance of shower likely this afternoon as well. Similar conditions tomorrow, partly cloudy on Sunday, some morning fog and a chance of showers in the afternoon and evening, partly cloudy again on Monday with a chance of showers. Temperatures today: Jindabyne reaching 15 degrees, Charlotte Pass maxing out at 11 today, Coomera's top temperature 22, and Canberra, the nation's capital, maxing out at 18. Currently in Jindabyne, it's 5 degrees, Mount Selwyn right now 6, Charlotte Pass currently 5, 4 in Thredbo, Coomera right now is 9, and Canberra is currently 10 degrees. 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
6: Good morning, good morning. Snow FM Breakfast with Beck and Jack. Now we are about to do Jack's hot takes. Jack, do you reckon today I'm going to agree or disagree with you?
7: I think you're going to be, a lot of people are going to be offended by it today.
6: Really?
7: It's a very controversial topic, and I decided to brush this one off because it's going to be a topic.
6: Do you reckon I'm going to disagree with you?
7: I think you're going to disagree.
6: All right, I'm excited to have a little argument then. Jack's hot takes are right around the corner. Right now, it's Mike Posner. I took a plane to Ibiza, all thanks to Snowy Monaro Carpentry and Construction Group. I took a plane.

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1: Yes, it is the time, Beck. It's time for Jack's Hot Take of the Week.
2: Okay.
1: It's a funny thing I do on a Friday every week.
2: Now, I'm excited for this one because you've said that it's very controversial and that a lot of people around the Snowies might actually hate you for this.
1: They might hate me for this. This might be the end of my radio career from this comment.
2: Are we ready to find out what Jack's Hot Take is today?
1: Here we go.
2: All right.
1: Let's get the music going. Here we go.
2: What's it going to be?
1: Today's hot take is going to be, Beck, rugby league is overrated.
2: Oh, Jack, no.
1: Rugby league is overrated. And a lot of you may know or may have not known that I've just moved over from Perth, which is the west coast of Australia, right?
2: Yep.
1: And just so you know, we don't have a rugby league team over in Perth. And we just don't, we're not big of a rugby league. And to me, I think it's overrated because I'm a big AFL man and I always will be. And do you know why I think rugby league is overrated, Beck?
2: Please tell me.
1: Because half the time, the score is literally 12-8. In AFL, the score can go up to 100, even plus 100. There are some games where I've seen people score 200-6. Meanwhile, in rugby league, you're only scoring what? I would say the highest I've ever seen is like 30-something, which it's not very impressive compared to an AFL game.
2: Ooh.
1: So you guys make it think it's the greatest sporting spectacle on the planet, okay? You really think it, oh my God, a 12-0 lead is incredible when in reality, it's not that special.
2: This is fighting words.
1: Yeah,
2: people
1: it is.
2: People across the Snowies, massive here, massive rugby league.
1: You guys have, we have all the rugby clubs that are locally around here, and I know you guys are not going to like it, but you do it for 80 minutes. You literally run around on a field, get tackled and repeat. There's nothing special about it.
2: Look, I got to say for myself, I just don't subscribe to sports that much in general. Even AFL, I don't care that much about it. I don't know much about rugby league, but my boyfriend Max, he's South African, he's a rugby union till he dies, and he has shared similar sentiments to you.
1: Rugby union is all round a better, I must say.
2: I feel like I gotta agree with you just to not get in his bad books right now, but also I don't want to be on the people in the Snowy's bad books, so I'm on the fence on this one, I gotta say. I don't agree nor disagree because I don't know much about it.
1: And I'll just put another factor out there. When West Coast Eagles won that grand final in 2018 against Collingwood, in 20 minutes the game turned around. In a 20-minute game in rugby league, nothing really is happening. You know what I mean? It's just, it's a little bit, so I'm saying rugby league is overrated and the AFL is way better than rugby league.
2: Okay, so we're going to put this up on our story, Snow FM, Facebook and Instagram today, so you can go and vote whether or not you agree or disagree with Jack. I have a feeling
1: Interesting Monday morning.
2: I have a feeling I know what the results are going to be and we'll reveal them on Monday morning. Jack's Hot Takes will be back next Friday on Snow FM Breakfast. Here's Olivia.

0: It's Olivia Dean's Man I Need. 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
1: And Britney Spears, she is in trouble once again, Beck.
0: Oh, what has she done now?
1: She's done something quite crazy and quite funny, to be honest with you. But we're going to give you all the details next in Today in Tabloids.
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0: right, Jack, what's going on in the world of celebrity goss today?
1: Well, Britney Spears, she is once again in trouble, Beck.
0: Yeah, what's she done now?
1: She's allegedly went on a crazed knife-wielding rampage while out to dinner on Wednesday night. Reports were that she was raising her voice and screaming and even barking at times. What a story. What a story.
0: And apparently also she was with a guy and the reports are, again, this is all alleged. The reports are that he was also smoking inside and he was asked to leave while she was on a rampage with a knife and barking.
1: Her rep has come out this morning, though, saying they're denying these claims, that stating she is that this has completely been blown out of proportion and Britney was just enjoying a quiet dinner with her assistant and her bodyguard and she was simply telling a story about her dog was barking at the neighbours.
0: Oh, and you know what? I do have to say I believe the reps because we couldn't find any video
1: footage
0: of this happening and I feel as if you actually saw Britney Spears doing this, you'd get your phone out and record, right?
1: Right, because that's what you do, because, you know, she did it back in 2023.
0: Especially because all of this is TMZ.
1: Yeah, exactly.
0: TMZ would be recording that if it was happening.
1: And it would be the next internet viral meme.
0: Yeah.
1: But in other news, Will Smith is back in the acting game, announcing that he will be starring in a new movie called Supermax.
0: Okay.
1: It's about two FBI agents investigating a murder that's taken place in the world's most secure prison. Honestly, that's a thriller I would watch.
0: And I also do think Will Smith is a pretty good actor.
1: Oh, incredible actor. You've seen him in like the robot films where before like it all took over with the AI stuff. Like,
0: yeah.
1: Oh, that was a great movie. But additional casting is still on the way, but this is Will's first time doing any kind of acting since the infamous Oscars incident.
0: Yeah, the Chris Rock.
2: Will Smith just smacked the shit out of me.
3: Keep my name out your mouth.
2: Wow, dude.
0: Yeah.
1: 2022 was a time to be alive.
0: He was a bit blacklisted after that.
1: Yeah, he's no longer allowed to go to any more Oscars. Well, we shall see how this movie goes, Beck.
0: We will. It'd be exciting. That's today in tabloids for right now on Snoff and Breakfast.

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1: We are going to get a check of your latest in news and sport from the newsroom. Also see how the weather's going for your weekend. Let's see if we can hang some washing out and get it all done before the rain comes in.
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18: From the Capital Radio Newsroom, I'm James Wybrow. The federal government is dismissing the opposition's new tax policy as uncosted nonsense. Angus Taylor has used his budget reply speech to unveil a pledge to index tax brackets to inflation, with workers to be up to $1,000 a year better off under the $22 billion package. The opposition leader also promising to link migration levels to housing. Labor Party President and former Treasurer Wayne Swan has said he believes the opposition leader's plan would be a horror show to implement.
19: I've seen more detail on the back of a milk carton than we got last night. I mean, not a single cost of policy in what was delivered, and a whole lot of fairy tales about the tax system which can't be delivered and were uncosted.
18: Overseas, China's president is understood to have warned his US counterpart the countries could clash if the issue of Taiwan is not handled properly. Xi Jinping has met with Donald Trump during the American leader's visit to China. The Chinese readout referenced the warning, but the summary from the US made no mention of Taiwan. Back home, 11% more homes are scheduled to go under the hammer this weekend than the same time last year. More than 2,000 homes will be auctioned across the country over the next 2 days, up from almost 1,800 this week in 2025. Cotality head of research Gerard Bugg says the upward trend can't be attributed to Tuesday's budget this soon.
3: When you factor in the number of weeks one of these campaigns actually goes, you know, getting people in to have a look at open houses, that sort of thing, it's not a response to that. Home values in Sydney have started to drift a little bit lower, declining over the last 5 months. I think a lot of people might have been, you know, sitting on the fence and are thinking that now's the time to get in.
18: Also making news, researchers say a study into koala milk could hold the key to taking better care of orphan joeys. The Edith Cowan University research looked into how the endangered marsupials' milk changed throughout their offspring's growth. Professor Michelle Colgrave says the koala's short gestation period can make it difficult for humans to take care of young joeys.
6: With that really early gestation, born essentially as very small pups, they require immune protection, as well as the nutrient that you get from milk.
18: And Australia's Delta Goodrum has made it through to the Eurovision Grand Final in Vienna. Brisbane coach Chris Fagan says Geelong's hunger was superior last night, but he's not going to overreact to one loss after going down to the Cats by 41 points at the Gabba. The Lions levelled the score late in the second quarter before being outplayed the rest of the night. Cats coach Chris Scott.
7: That's really exciting for Sean, but I think the same goes for Jai Clark, who's really only played about 20 minutes for us. He's had a cracking pre-season and we're glad to get him in, and Ollie Dempsey as well, forcing his way into our best team, is really a tribute to the pre-season they've had.
18: That's the latest news update from the Capital Radio newsroom. I'm James Wybrow.
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20: The cheapest unleaded 91 in Coomer is at the Metro on the highway at $1.68. Cheapest diesel is also at the Metro on the highway, selling at $2.10. In Jindabyne, the cheapest unleaded is at the BP on Kosciuszko Road at $1.99. The cheapest diesel's at the Metro on Kosciuszko Road at $2.39.
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0: 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It's looking partly cloudy across the snowies today, some fog clearing up later this morning, and a slight chance of shower likely this afternoon as well. Similar conditions tomorrow, partly cloudy on Sunday, some morning fog and a chance of showers in the afternoon and evening, partly cloudy again on Monday with a chance of showers. Temperatures today, Jindabyne reaching 15 degrees. Charlotte Pass maxing out at 11 today. Coomer's top temperature 22 in Canberra, the nation's capital, maxing out at 18. Currently in Jindabyne, it's 5 degrees. Mount Severn right now 6. Charlotte Pass currently 5. 4 in Thredbo. Coomer right now is 9. And Canberra is currently 10 degrees. 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
0: Good morning, good morning. Snow FM breakfast with Beck and Jack. And it's just got 9 o'clock, Jack. It's National Pizza Day today.
1: Oh, I love this day of the year. It's one of my faves. Like, pizza is like the all-rounder incredible food.
0: Like, do you have like a go-to pizza flavour, or do you kind of try different things?
1: I love a bit of everything. Like, I had this one restaurant back in Perth. I frothed it up. They did pesto salami. They did veggio. They did it all. And it was just, oh, I love pizza.
0: How much do you reckon you'd be willing to spend maximum price for a whole pizza?
1: I usually draw the line at $34. That's my line.
0: Right. Well, I found some of the most expensive pizzas around the world. And Lord. I'll tell you what, more money than I think maybe I'll ever see in my entire lifetime. That's coming up right around the corner right now. One Republic. It's Counting Stars with Snowy Monaro, Carpentry and Construction Group. Later.

0: 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And Jack, today it is... It's National Pizza Day.
1: Yay, one of my favourite days of the year. I love pizza so much, Beck.
0: We do love pizza. And thank God, I reckon, pizza is not as expensive as it could be across the Snowies and in Australia in general.
1: Like, pizzas are known to be notoriously upmarket, I would say. Like, they are never usually cheap anymore. They usually, you pay a decent price, you get a decent amount, and you get to enjoy it.
0: You do indeed. But there are some expensive pizzas across the globe. What I've done, I was doing some research yesterday, and I found three of the most expensive pizzas.
1: In the world.
0: In the world.
1: Okay.
0: And I've got them here with their ingredients.
1: All right.
0: And I want you to guess how much you reckon these pizzas would be.
1: Okay, let's do it.
0: Okay, all right. The first one, it's called the Louis the 13th. It's in Italy, of course. Now, this pizza takes 72 hours to prepare. It's got three types of rare caviar, lobster, seven cheeses, and it is baked in home by private chefs.
1: Okay, instantly triple figures, instantly. Okay. Because just because of the caviar, because caviar is not cheap for anyone out there who's never had caviar. Caviar is not cheap.
0: And three types of rare caviar.
1: Yeah, and then you've got seven types of cheeses. And in this economy, how much is cheese going for nowadays?
0: Exactly.
1: And this cheese would not be what we get at Woolies on average.
0: So how much do you reckon?
1: I'm going to say 200.
0: Oh, buddy, that is $200?
1: Yeah, for a pizza.
0: It's 12,000. And this is American dollars, too.
1: $12,000.
0: $12,000. All right. This your second one. This is called the Golden Pizza. This is found in multiple places around the world. It's got Stilton cheese, foie gras, white truffle, and a 24-carat gold leaf.
1: Okay, I'm instantly going to think it's even... If the first one was $12,000, I'm going to say what? $8,000.
0: Oh...
1: Don't say $15,000.
0: $70,000.
1: $70,000 for a pizza.
0: $70,000. All right. Last but not least. Now, you see the trend? We're getting higher and higher.
1: Oh, my God. No.
0: Okay. Okay. This one is called, and I can't pronounce this, the Pirkitch Pizza.
1: Okay.
0: Now, this is in Dubai.
1: Okay.
0: So we're expensive in Dubai. Okay.
1: Very expensive.
0: This has got Italian white Alba truffles, black truffles, Stilton cheese, crystal rosé sauce, and edible gold.
1: Okay. If it's not going to be $12,000, it's not going to be $70,000, I'm going to say $200,000.
0: You know what? I'm going to give it to you.
1: You're going to give it to me?
0: It's between $180,000 and $211,000.
1: So who is paying that much for a pizza? Wow.
0: Emiratis in Dubai who have that kind of generational wealth.
1: I hope that pizza for $200,000 is the best thing you've ever eaten in your lifetime.
0: I think that's more money than I'll ever see in my lifetime, to be honest.

0: Khalifa, Charlie Puth, see you again on 97.7 Place Not Fan Breakfast with Beck and Jack. This next one, Jack, I know you love it.
1: Bring Your Love. Oh, I love this song so much.
0: Madonna, Sabrina Carpenter. Madonna actually just been announced to be one of the first ever halftime show performers at the FIFA World Cup. I know she'll for sure play this one, and it plays in 5 on Snuff and Breakfast. Stick around.
2: If there's one secret to happiness in my life, it's taking care of the kindest creatures on earth.
3: Sheep. I want you to meet my flock.
4: 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When I wake up. But when he's found murdered.
5: 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Everybody, wake up!
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0: 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Avicii on the way.
1: We're on this morning with So Monero Carpentry and Construction Group. Oh, brother, I will
0: hear you call. It's Avicii's Hey Brother up next.
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1: And the FIFA World Cup has just announced their first ever halftime show. The headliners for this year are insane. I'm going to give you all the details next, okay? In Today in Tabloids.
0: That's right after Kim Petras and Nicki Minaj. It's Alone.

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1: 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Jackie Boy, what's going on in the world of celebrity goss?
3: Hilary Duff Beck, you know, she's back in the headlines again. She has suggested that she's done with having children. Good on her. She has a son, Luca, who's 14. Daughters, Bank, 7, May. They're both 5. And Towns, I believe it's how it's pronounced, don't you think?
1: Yeah.
3: Towns, which is 2 years old, across 2 marriages.
1: 4 kids.
3: Yeah.
1: I had no idea she had so many children.
3: Well, you know, she was in the Cheaper by the Dozen film, so I sort of runs in the family.
1: Yeah, maybe.
3: She struggled a lot with her pain during her last pregnancy. She did also find it hard to keep up with the needs of her other kids, which is very fair take. She's taken the sign from her body that she doesn't want to go through and carrying another child, because pregnancy is a big thing and a lot of people like to overlook it, don't they? They love to overlook it. She did say that, but for her third trimester of her fourth pregnancy in her body, for the first time, being pregnant was like being in a lot of pain. And she said, my body was like, we don't need this to do this ever.
1: You know what? Good for you. You've got 4 kids. That's a lot. That's a good legacy to leave
3: behind. That is a good legacy, especially with all your hits from the back in the day,
1: Hillary.
3: Yeah,
1: right.
3: And in other news, this is incredible first time. The FIFA World Cup has announced that they will be having their first ever halftime show for this year.
1: Oh, cool. I actually didn't realise they'd never done that. No. It just sounds like something that they would do.
3: They've always done opening ceremonies and all that, but the lineup has been announced, and I can tell you right now, 4 powerhouses.
1: It's nuts.
3: 4 powerhouses. I'm talking Shakira, Madonna, BTS, and the one and only Chris Martin from Coldplay.
1: Now, he was the actual one who put this lineup together, wasn't he?
3: It's because it's a whole charity thing behind it. He's like set up this concert to bring people together
1: in a sense.
3: So it's a beautiful thing. The lineup was created by himself, as you said, and it is scheduled for July 19 in New Jersey in America.
1: No wonder the tickets are so expensive. Yeah. Upwards of like, you know, $10,000 in some cases.
3: Well, you're seeing 4 incredible artists.
1: Well, think about how much they've got to pay each of them individually.
3: And Madonna.
1: And one of them's a group.
3: Yeah, and Madonna hasn't done a concert in a very long time back.
1: That'll be pretty awesome to see. That's

0: Nelly, Just a Dream on Snuff and Breakfast with Beck and Jack. This one on the way.
1: DNC and Kygo, it's on the way.
0: Dancing Feet.
1: I don't have my glasses on, Beck. I'm so sorry. I couldn't see it from here.
0: I do apologise. It's all thanks to Snowy Monero Carpentry and Construction Group. 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

0: Segala and James Arthur wrapping up our time together on Snoffin' Breakfast.
1: Jordan's hanging out with you from 10. He has got all the latest in news and sport and even some weather.
0: Snowy Mountains best music continues after 10 o'clock with Taylor Swift's Cruel Summer.
1: Have a great weekend.
0: We'll see you on Monday. Bye.
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13: From the Capital Radio Newsroom, I'm James Wybrow. The Prime Minister claims the opposition's budget is focused on finding one nation rather than promoting alternative policy ideas. Liberal leader Angus Taylor used his budget reply to announce a $22 billion plan to gradually cut income tax. Welfare benefits would be restricted for Australian citizens and immigration would be linked to housing availability. Spruiking the government's own budget measures, Anthony Albanese argues the opposition's plan is flawed.
14: Angus Taylor's focused on fighting off one nation. We're interested in building our nation. That's the difference. Now, Angus Taylor has no solutions. He can come up with a whole range of things. Without any costings, they can't be taken seriously.
13: Overseas, the Chinese president has warned his US counterpart differences over Taiwan could lead to conflict between the nations. Xi Jinping has met with Donald Trump during the American leader's visit to China. A Chinese foreign ministry spokesperson has described the Taiwan situation as the most important issue in China-US relations. Back in Australia, investigations are underway into a fatal bus crash in North Queensland. A female passenger was killed and 18 others are receiving treatment in hospital after a bus rolled in Gumloo, north of Bowen yesterday afternoon. 28 passengers and the bus driver were on board at the time, with the driver sustaining minor injuries. Police Superintendent Dean Kavanagh says the fast work of paramedics saved lives.
15: We had an extremely good team. Emergency services, multiple agencies come from various locations. They responded very, very quickly. And it was the unity of that team when they all got there just to work together and do what they needed to do to make sure we rendered assistance to injured parties, parties that were trapped, and then the various injuries that we saw right across that time.
13: And a teenager has been charged with assaulting a pregnant teen on a bus in Sydney's west. Police have been told an 18-year-old man and 16-year-old girl were attacked by a group while on a bus in Penrith. The teen girl suffered injuries to her face. A 17-year-old girl will face court today. The Blues are celebrating back-to-back Women's Origin titles after downing the Maroons 14-10 at Suncorp Stadium.